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1: Mudhoo's Mayfair at the Dilly has reopened its doors with a stunning new makeover, with a brand new spectacular bar and lounge which will make you gasp, wow! 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
4: From the Sky News Centre at 2, the US president says he doesn't think Israel will go back to war with Iran. Earlier, the two countries paused military strikes on each other following the recent escalation in fighting, including the pair firing missiles at each other. Donald Trump ordered the fighting to stop immediately. A spokesman for Iran's foreign ministry says the US must play its part.
5: The United States bears clear responsibility as a party to the April the 8th ceasefire understanding. Whatever happens in the region, direct responsibility of the United States is unequivocal, and the consequences of any escalation of tensions will also rest with the United States.
4: David Sullivan is facing further scrutiny after stepping down as West Ham chairman over the weekend. A number of accusations have been made against him by former models who were trying to get work at his newspapers. The billionaire businessman says the claims are factually inaccurate and entirely false. The families of the victims of the Nottingham stabbing say they were let down by institutions at every single level. A public inquiry has been looking into the actions of Valdo Colican, who killed two students and a school caretaker. Companies like Apple and Google have been given 3 months to block smartphones belonging to children from sharing nude images. Sir Keir Starmer says if big tech companies don't act, they could face fines and criminal liability. Katie Heyman-Joyce is from the Molly Rose Foundation.
6: The amount of harm that children are coming to online related to sextortion and intimate images that they have been coerced into sending is astronomical. And this is a really strong signal from government that they won't put up with this. And it's up to big tech now to do right by children.
4: The England and Wales Cricket Board is investigating what it calls a breach of team protocols. Ben Stokes and Gus Atkinson were involved in an incident at a nightclub hours after the first test win over New Zealand. And in football, Northern Ireland couldn't make it back-to-back friendly wins. They lost 3-1 away to France. That's the latest. I'm Barry Weir.

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10: Starring Diljit Dosanjh, Vedanga Reina and Sharvari. Music by A.R. 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Mai Vapas Aunga. In cinemas on the 12th of June.
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13: From the Sky News Centre at 3, Donald Trump says he doesn't believe Israel will return to war with Iran. Earlier, the two countries agreed to step back from attacking each other after a weekend that had seen missiles fired in both directions. Last night, the Israeli military said it shot down an aerial target launched from Yemen. Africa's top football referee has been refused entry to the United States after he arrived to work at the World Cup. Joe Rawson reports from Mexico City.
14: Omar Al-Bukadir Artan was set to become Somalia's first World Cup referee, but he was turned back at Miami Airport despite believing he had a valid work visa. It's because Somalia are on the US travel ban list. FIFA, whose president Gianni Infantino last year said everyone will be welcome at this World Cup, says they are not involved in host country immigration.
13: Ministers are being urged to put drone production at the centre of future military spending. Billions of pounds could be given to firms developing the technology under the Defence Investment Plan, due before next month's NATO summit. 8 companies are understood to be joining a new national development hub in Swindon, as drones play an increasingly important role in modern warfare. Hugo Crawford is from the manufacturer Neros.
15: If the UK doesn't decide they're going to take unmanned systems as a genuine capability, the risk is we never know when the next global conflict is going to start. If the UK doesn't invest in this technology, it's going to be caught wanting when the time comes.
13: Figures reveal 1.5 million people were taken to court over unpaid council tax last year. The GMB trade union's now calling for progress on council tax reform, saying the banding system's out of date. The UK's economy is expected to grow more slowly than previously thought as rising energy prices push up costs for households and businesses. The CBI says inflation could climb to 3.7% next year. And Toy Story actor Tim Allen says he never expected the franchise to continue beyond its third film. The latest installment reunites his character, Buzz Lightyear, with Tom Hanks' Woody after the pair went their separate ways at the end of the fourth one. That's the latest. I'm Barry Weir.

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0: As temperature soars, so does crime in the City of Joy. 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
9: From the Sky News Centre at 4. Donald Trump says he doesn't believe Israel will return to war with Iran. Earlier, the two countries agreed to step back from attacking each other after a weekend that has seen missiles fired in both directions. Our US correspondent James Matthews asked this question when he got the US president on the phone earlier.
10: If Netanyahu goes back to war with Iran, will you be with him? He said, I don't think it'll happen. It's all working out very well. Iran is doing what they have to do. I don't think that's going to happen. Okay.
9: Africa's top referee will not be going to the World Cup after he was refused entry to the USA. Omar Artan was to become the first referee from Somalia at a tournament, but he was forced to fly back to Istanbul after being turned away from Miami. Artificial intelligence is going to be used to help clear the backlog of Crown Court cases in England and Wales. AI will identify similar cases to be heard together rather than separately. Ministers are being warned the UK could be caught wanting in a global conflict if they don't invest in drones. The upcoming defence investment plan is expected to commit billions of pounds to drone production. We're also thought to be close to the confirmation of a new UK drone hub in Swindon. Labour's Will Stone is one of the town's MPs.
11: It's going to be the largest indoor drone testing facility in all of Europe, four times the size of the one in Latvia. It's going to be segmented off into multiple different parts so you can test different types of drones, but it's going to be a state-of-the-art piece of kit and equipment.
9: Sport in England cricket captain Ben Stokes and fast bowler Gus Atkinson's places in the squad for the second test against New Zealand are in doubt. The pair being investigated for breaching protocol, having been involved in an incident at a nightclub hours after winning the first match of the series. A May's heatwave drove a surge in spending as people raced to buy barbecue food and sunglasses. Total UK retail sales went up almost 4% year on year. That's the latest. I'm Barry Weir.

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12: From the Sky News Centre at 5, Donald Trump says he doesn't believe Israel will return to war with Iran. Earlier, the two countries agreed to step back from attacking each other after a weekend that had seen missiles fired in both directions. Last night, the Israeli military said it shot down an aerial target launched from Yemen. Africa's top football referee has been refused entry to the United States after he arrived to work at the World Cup. Joe Rawson reports from Mexico City.
13: Omar Abdelkader Artan was set to become Somalia's first World Cup referee, but he was turned back at Miami Airport despite believing he had a valid work visa. It's because Somalia are on the US travel ban list. FIFA, whose president Gianni Infantino last year said everyone will be welcome at this World Cup, says they are not involved in host country immigration.
12: Ministers are being urged to put drone production at the centre of future military spending. Billions of pounds could be given to firms developing the technology under the Defence Investment Plan, due before next month's NATO summit. 8 companies are understood to be joining a new national development hub in Swindon, as drones play an increasingly important role in modern warfare. Hugo Crawford is from the manufacturer Neros.
14: If the UK doesn't decide they're going to take unmanned systems as a genuine capability, the risk is we never know when the next global conflict is going to start. If the UK doesn't invest in this technology, it's going to be caught wanting when the time comes.
12: Figures reveal 1.5 million people were taken to court over unpaid council tax last year. The GMB union is now calling for progress on reforms, saying the banding system is out of date. The UK's economy is expected to grow more slowly than previously thought as rising energy prices push up costs for households and businesses. The Confederation of British Industry says inflation could climb to 3.7% next year. And the number of people using rental e-scooters in England has grown by 50% in a year. Campaigners say demand is rising and want ministers to end delays to expanding schemes nationwide. That's the latest. I'm Barry Weir.

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9: From the Sky News Centre at 6. Donald Trump says he doesn't believe Israel will return to war with Iran. Earlier, the two countries agreed to step back from attacking each other after a weekend that had seen missiles fired in both directions. Our US correspondent James Matthews asked this question when he got the US president on the phone earlier.
10: If Netanyahu goes back to war with Iran, will you be with him? He said, I don't think it'll happen. It's all working out very well. Iran is doing what they have to do. I don't think that's going to happen. Okay.
9: A top referee won't officiate at the World Cup after being denied entry into the US. Omar Artan had been in line to become the first Somali to officiate at a World Cup match, but was stopped by border officials. David Sullivan's facing further scrutiny after stepping down as West Ham's chairman. The BBC and The Times say several former models seeking work at his newspapers have made claims against him. Sasha Wall says she auditioned for him in his bedroom in Essex, where he asked if she wanted to be special for friends.
11: I ran into the ensuite and grabbed my dress. Gone for the door. At this point, I realised the door's locked. So I raised my voice and I was like, open the door now. And he was like, all right, keep your knickers on.
9: The 77-year-old says the allegations are factually incorrect and entirely false. 1.5 million people were taken to court over unpaid council tax last year. The GMB trade union says the figures show the need for reforms. Artificial intelligence is going to be used to help clear the backlog of Crown Court cases in England and Wales. AI will identify similar cases to be heard together rather than separately. And Ben Stokes' future as England Test cricket captain is in doubt. He and teammate Gus Atkinson are said to have committed a breach of team protocols while celebrating Sunday's win over New Zealand. That's the latest. I'm Kat Suave.
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13: 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My name is Paul Shah. 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
0: Good morning. How are you doing today? 9th of June. It's a Tuesday morning. My name is Paul Shah. I'm with you through until 9 o'clock today. We're doing your All Request Hour. So let me know what song you want to hear today. 020-8813-8040. Or you can WhatsApp through 07925-700-272. Nobody made your day yesterday, did they? Like, you didn't end the day thinking to yourself, you know what? No one made my day. It was just an average day. Let me make it a good day. Drop me a WhatsApp, give me a call, and I can get your favourite song on the radio for you between now and 7 on Sunrise Radio. And then you can go to sleep tonight thinking Paul Shah made my day. Yeah. On the way for you just after the break. Taking you back in time. I have no idea when this came out. Fizza, Aja Mahia on the way for you. Zindagi na milenge dobara, Senorita baby. Love this tune. Meri Zindagi ke Malik on the way as well. 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
1: Just one thing on the roads for this morning. M1 southbound between 20 and Junction 16. There's congestion there. Emergency roadworks. You've got 50 minutes worth of delays. More for you in the next hour.
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0: 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Backed by popular demand, the stage is set. The dancers are ready. 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
1: 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Who'll collapse under the pressure and be saying au revoir? Over on Channel 5, Inheritance, Murder in the Family, The Thomas Kwan Affair at 10 p.m. This documentary unravels and reveals how a doctor went to extreme lengths to obliterate anyone who might prevent him from getting his hands on his mother's inheritance. And from our sponsor Sony TV, Tum Ho at 9 p.m. From exciting challenges to inspiring moments and plenty of surprises along the way, this is a feel-good show focusing on extraordinary women, their strength, their love and resilience. Everyone is talking about this game show and it's a must-watch. 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
0: What's on TV tonight with India's Best Dancer on Sony TV. 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
3: 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And Fighter. Closing off the hour, Ravana Vanadi Jury. Stay there.
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Don't forget the wait is over. India's Best Dancer is back on Sony TV, bringing you a season full of jaw-dropping wildcast talent. Watch the finest dancers battle it out in front of superstar judges Karisma Kapoor, Javed Jaffrey, Geeta Kapoor and Terence Lewis, with incredible choreography, fierce competition and plenty of unforgettable moments. 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Sony TV is available on Sky Channel 703, Virgin 805 and EETV 390 as well. 6:55 right now. Had a couple of WhatsApp saying, did you download the new iOS 27? I did indeed. Not much difference, to be honest with you. Apart from the new Siri, who I think everyone is still on the new wait list for. Yeah, you're not going to get all the major features unless you've got a top-of-the-range iPhone 17 Pro Max, which I'm kind of like a little bit upset about because I've only got 15 Pro Max and I wasn't planning on upgrading and for another year or two, what with, you know, the mortgage being up at the end of the year. I think that's probably priority. Yeah, I mean, to be honest with you, it's a very stable release. So if you're thinking about doing it, it is a very stable release, the developer beta one. It is very stable and, yeah, it's not too bad. WatchOS also seems to be very stable as well. So I'd add that in there anyway. Right then, make unforgettable memories with celebrity cruises, family-friendly sailings, perfect for multi-generational holidays with dedicated kids and teen programs to immersive dinings, exciting shore excursions for all ages. There's something for everyone to enjoy. Book a cruise and get return flights to Europe from £199 per person. And that's not all. On top of this, Sunrise listeners can also get an additional 5% on eligible sailings. 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
4: From the Sky News Centre at 7, Donald Trump says Israel and Iran will leave each other alone for at least a week after he spoke to Benjamin Netanyahu. The US president says Israel hit back after missiles were exchanged between the two sides over the weekend. He's spoken to reporters, saying progress is being made to end the fighting in the Middle East.
5: They both agreed through me to stop, and we're in the final throes of what will be a very, very good deal that will not allow in any way, shape, or form nuclear weapons, and the strait will open up right away. It'll open up immediately upon signing, which could be in 2 or 3 days.
4: American border officials have barred a top Somali referee from entering the country to officiate at the World Cup. Omar Artan was turned away in Miami due to what's being described as vetting concerns. Seven women have accused former West Ham chairman David Sullivan of predatory behaviour. The 77-year-old, who stepped down last week, denies the allegations made by women who were looking for work at his newspapers. The GMB union claims the council tax system is completely broken, as figures show nearly 1.5 million people were taken to court over unpaid bills last year. It says the banding system is woefully out of date. Ministers are being urged to put drone production at the centre of future military spending. Billions of pounds could be given to firms developing the technology under the Defence Investment Plan, due before next month's NATO summit. Eight companies are understood to be joining a new national development hub in Swindon. Hugo Crawford is from manufacturer Neros.
6: If the UK doesn't decide they're going to take unmanned systems as a genuine capability, the risk is we never know when the next global conflict is going to start. If the UK doesn't invest in this technology, it's going to be caught wanting when the time comes.
4: And we could soon see a national monument to Sir David Attenborough. MPs are going to debate the possibility of building one after a petition received almost 90,000 signatures. That's the latest. I'm Kat Suave.
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11: Highs of 17 degrees in the south of the country, Midlands highs of 16. Further up north in Scotland, you got highs of 14 degrees. Right now, it's 10 in London, Cardiff 11, Birmingham, Leicester, Bolton all at 10, Leeds 11, Manchester 10, and right now in Edinburgh, it's 10 degrees.
10: The weather update on Sunrise with Suhana Turmeric Latte Mix. 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
11: Second hour of your breakfast show. Good morning. How you doing? Let's get on. Run down the city. Monica Durander, Rock the Party, Bombay Rockers, Rocky Handsome. I've got your listener's choice. I've got your corn chair. It's Breakfast with Paul Shah on Sunrise. Good morning.
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1: 17 minutes after 7, right, we've got a winner by one vote for your listener's choice. We'll do that for you next. Before we get there, let's get on to your corn chair for today. Raju, Sham and Babu Rao, who are struggling with financial woes, accidentally get involved in a kidnapping scheme. Their chaotic attempts to resolve the situation lead to a series of hilarious misunderstandings and escapades. Who plays Raju in this film? What's the name of the actor who plays Raju in the film? It was released in 2000. Sunil Shetty's in the film. But who plays Raju in the film? What do you reckon, eh?
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1: 020-8813-8040 is my telephone number. You can WhatsApp through 07925-700-272. It's a bit of a tougher one today, right? Not much to go on, but who plays Raju in this film? What do you reckon?

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3: Okay, maybe it's not as difficult as I thought it was going to be, because loads of you got in touch. V-Bav in Milton Keynes, well done. Rima in Dunstable, Sonal in Manchester, Priya in Hayes, Mira and Amesh in Preston, my guys, Indu in Cardiff, Jaswan in Belgium, Rajesh in the Isle of Wight, Ash in Preston, Madhulika in Peterborough, Ronish in Mauritius, Sagan's got it, I suppose, Rana and Sonia in North Wales, Divya in Harrow, Rochika in Chelmsford, Sophie in Scotland, Natu in Wembley, Zahida in Leicester, and Smita in Harrow Weald. Yes, well done to all of you guys. Raju, Sham and Babu Rao, who are struggling with financial woes, accidentally get involved in a kidnapping scheme. Their chaotic attempts to resolve the situation lead to a series of hilarious misunderstandings and escapades. Who plays Raju in this film? What's the name of the actor who plays Raju in the film? Released in 2000, Sunil Shetty, Dabu, and Dabu is in the film, almost at the third one there. 2000, Sunil Shetty and Dabu. Who plays Raju in this film? What do you reckon, Shmekin?
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3: 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My name is Paul Shah. This is your breakfast show. Playing you right now, Kesri on Sunrise.

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1: Next. 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
2: M25 clockwise between 22 and 21. Congestion there. Broken down vehicle. Half hour's worth of delays. M1 southbound between 20 and 16. Emergency roadworks. An hour's worth of delays. And back onto the M25, just came in. You got lanes 1 and 2 closed clockwise between 23 and 24 because of that broken down vehicle. And the M62 eastbound between 24 and 26, half hour's worth of delays there as well. More for you in the next hour.
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0: Britain, this week's artist of the week, Madulika in Peterborough, sent me a message. Can you please give a shout out for a happy birthday, Mayuri? No, I'm not going to do that. I'm not going to read out a shout out saying happy birthday, Mayuri. I refuse to do it. So, Mayuri, I'm not wishing you a happy birthday. I refuse to do it.
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0: More right answers then. Sarah in St Albans, Gigi in Harlow's got it. Provin in Crawley, well done to you guys. Yeah, absolutely awesome. Raju, Sham and Babu Rao, who are struggling with financial woes, accidentally get involved in a kidnapping scheme. Their chaotic attempts to resolve the situation lead to a series of hilarious misunderstandings and escapades. Who plays Raju in this film? What's the name of the actor who plays Raju in the film? It was released in 2000. Sunil Shetty, Dabu and Barish Rawal all in the film. But who plays Raju in this film, please and thank you? 020 8813 8040 or you can WhatsApp 07925 700 272. 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Touched on it yesterday, a little bit earlier on. So Apple released iOS 27. Well, they haven't released it. They announced it, I suppose. Me being the nerd that I am, I've already downloaded it and I'm using it. It is actually very, very stable. Even though there's not really much in there, the Siri AI, I'm not particularly feeling, because they kind of like said they were going to do that on iOS 26 and that never happened. And it's not going to run on a 15 Pro Max anyway. It's got to get over 17 Pro Max to have it run at full. You get a watered down version, I guess, on the phone I'm on. But still, not too bad. Very stable release. I'm not encouraging you to download the beta. You could do it if you want.
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3: 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Who'll collapse under the pressure and be saying au revoir? Over on Channel 5, Inheritance, Murder in the Family, The Thomas Kwan Affair at 10 p.m. This documentary unravels and reveals how a doctor went to extreme lengths to obliterate anyone who might prevent him from getting his hands on his mother's inheritance. 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
1: And right now, it's 10 minutes to 8 o'clock on Sunrise. Tejinder and Yuvraj, well done. Shika in Bush, she's got it today. Neha, new WhatsApper, let us know where you are from, please. Davi in Darlington. Yes. NK in Kingsbury, whoever NK is. Dharmendra in Oxford. Sadia in Preston with the right answer as well. I was looking for Akshay Kumar. Well, I was looking for the answer of Akshay Kumar. I'm not looking for Akshay Kumar. Not my type. Okay, more for you after 8 o'clock. I've still got to come. Your Paul Shah's threesome, another listener's choice, and a whole hour of great music right here on Sunrise Radio 963, 97, 2 a.m. in London. 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
7: Ayushmann Khurrana said, "From musicals to plays, I was part of all things theatrical all through my school life in Chandigarh, and this helped me develop a strong love for theatre and acting. Even during college, I was active in the theatre scene and even founded two theatre groups."
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9: From the Sky News Centre at 8, a senior Somali referee has been barred from entering the US. Omar Artan was due to officiate at the World Cup, but was stopped on arrival in Miami over what officials describe as vetting concerns. Somalia is one of the countries on Donald Trump's travel ban list. Government Minister Liz Kendall says the tournament should be multicultural.
10: The World Cup, like all sport, works best. The matches are the best and the competition is best when they are inclusive and they, you know, include talent from right across our incredible world. And that's what I would like to see.
9: Donald Trump says the US is in what he calls the final throes of a peace deal with Iran and Israel. The US president also claimed he doesn't expect any more escalation in tensions between the two countries after they exchanged missile fire over the weekend. The former chairman of West Ham is facing further scrutiny over allegations of predatory behaviour. David Sullivan, who stepped down last week, denies all accusations made against him by women seeking work at his newspapers. Trials are underway on a vaccine that could reduce the likelihood of some at-risk people developing bowel and ovarian cancer. Moderna and the University of Oxford hope to train the immune systems of those with Lynch syndrome to tackle potentially cancerous cells. The trial's lead investigator is Professor David Church.
11: If this vaccine proves effective, the learnings that we get from this study could be leveraged for other cancer types. The targets would be different, but some of the insights that we gain, we hope, would be generalised.
9: May's heatwave gave shops a boost, with more people buying barbecue food and sunglasses. The British Retail Consortium says sales rose by almost 4% compared with a year ago. And Madonna's released her new music project, and Cole Palmer's made a surprise cameo. The Chelsea footballer appears in the 14-minute film to accompany her album, Confessions 2. That's the latest. I'm Kat Suave.
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15: Highs of 17 degrees across the south of the country. Midlands highs of 16. Further up north in Scotland, highs of 14 degrees. Right now, it's 11 in London, Cardiff, Birmingham and in Leicester. Bolton 10, Leeds and Manchester 11 degrees. And right now in Glasgow, 10 degrees.
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15: 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I've got Wow, because it's a wow, you know. Gala Gaudi as well, Jazzy B. On top of that, listener's choice. I've got your Paul Charles threesome and a whole hour of great music. 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
1: Okay, it's 11 minutes after 8 o'clock on Sunrise Radio. Which of these two would you like just after the break for your listener's choice? Dreaming of that blue water. Maybe in the Caribbean somewhere. I don't know. Blue hair, Pani Pani. It's a thumbs up for this one. And Billy Billy Sukhbir, it is a heart emoji. She spoke to Sukhbir on the weekend. Not weekend ago. Which one would you like? Blue hair, Pani Pani, thumbs up. Billy Billy, it's a heart emoji. What's happy choice now? 07925-700-272. The winner plays next with Colours TV. And on top of that, I've got your Paul Shah's threesome as well.
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1: It's 17 minutes after 8 o'clock. I just sent my children a screenshot from the Apple announcement yesterday that there's stricter control over their phones for parents, which is great as a parent, as I'm sure you got parents listening right now. You can actually approve new websites they go to. I just send them to the screenshot and they're not happy. I love it. Oh dear. Right, Paul Charles Threesome. I've got three clips of three different songs. I need you to tell me the name of the films that they belong to. I reckon it's super easy today. Man. Okay, if you got all three film names, 020-881-380-40, or you can WhatsApp 07925-700-272. If you haven't got all three film names, that's okay as well. As the hour goes on, you get more audio, you get clues that you can use and abuse as well. So it will get easier the longer you listen. Let's have one more crack at it. Give me a call, drop me a WhatsApp if you got all three film names in Paul Shah's threesome this morning.
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3: Good morning, breakfast with Paul Shah. Please don't send me two. I need all three, for goodness sakes. Mira and Amesh in Preston. My guys, you got it. Well done. Let's have another crack at it, shall we, kids? The first one was released in 2007, Divya Dutta. The second in 2016, Siddharth Malhotra. And the third one, 2016, also Nimrat Kaur. Can you name all three film names in Paul Shah's threesome for me this morning? What do you reckon, Schmeckin? You got all three film names? You know what to do.
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3: Pick up the phone, give me a call, 020-881-38040, or you can WhatsApp 07925-700-272. Most of the people that call me these days on the phone line and speak to me in person, they get so excited that they just want to say the answer. Like, I had someone in the last hour give me the answer for the corn chair. Oh, the answer's Akshay Kumar. Okay, thanks. And then that's it. Call's over. No name, no where you're calling from. So usually when you call someone, you say, hi, my name is Paul. I'm calling from Southall. No, none of that. No.

0: The hit of the hour with Jimin Foods. 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
2: 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That's naughty. One second. Next on Sunrise. See, I just want a little kiss. I didn't do it right though, so I'm not going to get kissed today. Kiss Me Baby, Adnan Sami, Garam Masala, Pritham, this week's Artist of the Week. 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
3: M1 southbound between 22 and 16. You've got emergency roadworks, an hour and a half worth of delays already this morning. M6 northbound between 36 and 37, half hour's worth of delays there, just congestion. M4 eastbound between 22 and 21, 15 minutes of delays there this morning. M62 eastbound between 23 and 26, 15 minutes of delays, again, just congestion. I think that's about it for the moment. We'll have more for you in the next hour with Shabs.
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1: 8:38 right now, Namita in Liverpool. You've got it, girl. Shambhavi in Milton Keynes. Yes, Zahida in Leicester. There you go. Mr. and Mrs. Kapoor is not right, I'm afraid to say. Vershan Isleworth, Ash in Preston's got it today. Hoshita in Manchester. Abdul in Birmingham, well done to you. Divya in Harrow, also with the right answer. It's getting easier, isn't it?

The first one was released in 2007, Divya Dutta and Madhuri Dixit in the film. The second in 2016, Siddharth Malhotra and Katrina Kaif. And the third one, 2016, Nimrat Kaur and Akshay Kumar. Can you name all three film names in Paul Shah's threesome for me this morning?

0: I'll give you the clues again. The first one, 2007, Divya Dutta, Madhuri Dixit. The second in 2016, Siddharth Malhotra and Katrina Kaif. And the third one, 2016, Nimrat Kaur and Akshay Kumar. What do you reckon? Give me a call, 020-881-38040 or WhatsApp 07925-700-272.
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2: 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Who'll collapse under the pressure and be saying au revoir? Over on Channel 5, Inheritance, Murder in the Family, The Thomas Kwan Affair at 10 p.m. This documentary unravels and reveals how a doctor went to extreme lengths to obliterate anyone who might prevent him from getting his hands on his mother's inheritance. And from our sponsor Sony TV, Tum Ho at 9 p.m. From exciting challenges to inspiring moments and plenty of surprises along the way, this is a feel-good show focusing on extraordinary women, their strength, their love and resilience. 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
1: 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Right, last couple of names then I think I've got here. We have got Jawad in Telford, Raj in Wembley with the right answer. Mimi in Epsom as well. The three films that you're looking for today, Aja Nachale, Bar Bar Dekho and Airlift. So that's Aja Nachale, Bar Bar Dekho and Airlift. Well done to everyone who got it right this morning here on Breakfast. That's it for me. Shab's on the way for you next. She's in from 9 o'clock. Have yourself a great day. I'll see you tomorrow. From

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12: Ayushman Khurrana said, "From musicals to plays, I was part of all things theatrical all through my school life in Chandigarh. And this helped me develop a strong love for theatre and acting. Even during college, I was active in the theatre scene and even founded two theatre groups.
0: On AM in London and nationwide on DAB, this is Sunrise News.
8: From the Sky News Centre at 9, a Somali referee says he's in good spirits despite not being allowed to enter the US to officiate at the World Cup. Omar Artan was turned away at Miami Airport after border officials raised betting concerns. Donald Trump says Israel and Iran will leave each other alone for at least a week after he spoke to Benjamin Netanyahu. The US president says Israel hit back after missiles were exchanged between the two sides over the weekend. He's spoken to reporters saying progress is being made to end the fighting in the Middle East.
13: They both agreed through me to stop, and we're in the final throes of what will be a very, very good deal that will not allow in any way, shape, or form nuclear weapons, and that the strait will open up right away. It'll open up immediately upon signing, which could be in 2 or 3 days.
8: The independent football regulator says it's in contact with West Ham over allegations made against former chairman David Sullivan. He denies claims of inappropriate behaviour made by 7 women in a Panorama investigation. Ministers are being warned the UK could be caught wanting in a global conflict if they don't invest in drones. The upcoming defence investment plan is expected to commit billions of pounds to their production. We're also expecting confirmation of a new UK drone hub in Swindon. Labour's Will Stone is one of the town's MPs.
14: It's going to be the largest indoor drone testing facility in all of Europe, 4 times the size of the one in Latvia. It's going to be segmented off into multiple different parts so you can test different types of drones, but it's going to be a state-of-the-art piece of kit and equipment.
8: The ECB is investigating a breach of team protocols following England's first test victory against New Zealand. Captain Ben Stokes and Gus Atkinson were allegedly involved in an incident at a nightclub. And despite not making it into England's World Cup squad, Cole Palmer's been keeping himself busy. The Chelsea footballer appears alongside teammate João Pedro in Madonna's new 14-minute music film. That's the latest. I'm Kat Suave.
15: You think a football coach just teaches how to kick a ball?
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1: 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Air India flight AI111, due in from Delhi to Heathrow Terminal 2 at 11:30, scheduled to land at 11:15 this morning. 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
1: 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Suhana, maza aa gaya. A breezy day today with a mix of variable cloud and sunny spells for most, along with scattered thundery showers. It's going to be a little bit cloudier in Scotland. In other words, it's just another summer's day here in the UK. Maximum temperatures, let's have a look. 15 in Leeds, 14 in Edinburgh, 17 in Bournemouth and 18 here in London. The weather update on Sunrise with Suhana Turmeric Latte Mix. Haldi Dood. 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Good morning and welcome to Tuesday on Sunrise. It is the 9th of June when the second half of 2026 promises many exciting collaborations in the world of showbiz. But first, Auna and Tumsehi. These are the warm-up acts to get you into a Tuesday frame of mind. Jahabi Absun Ray, good morning.
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0: 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That's the deal on the show. That's what you signed up for. Did you read the fine print? Of course you didn't. None of us do, right? Nonetheless, it's all good. 07925-702-72, the number to WhatsApp me on. आपसे बहुत कुछ डिस्कस करना है, आपकी राय लेनी है, आपके रिव्यूज और ओपिनियंस, उन पे गौर फरमाना है। रहिएगा मेरे साथ। गुड मॉर्निंग।
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0: 07925-702-72 is the number to WhatsApp me on. Praveen in Crawley has sent Winnie the Pooh and Piglet along to wish me a very good morning this morning. Thank you so much. Devendra Parikh ji, welcome to the show. Neelam in Swindon, thank you so much. Purnima in Whiz Beach always sends me a shot of some beautiful flowers on her desk. So beautiful. And of course, words of wisdom. Thank you, Purnima. Sanjay in Northolt, Hansa in Leicester, thank you so much for that. Gore in Newcastle, I do know that you're exceedingly busy these days, but I'm so pleased to see that whenever you have the occasion and the chance to send me a message, you do. Thank you. Omar in Manchester, have a beautiful day. Saira in Cheltenham, Meena in Surrey, Dee in Kent, Ansar Rahman Sahab in Peterborough, Divya in Harrow, Preeti in Crawley. Mehnat ka phal Shimla mirch hota hai, you're saying. When did you plant this? How long did you have to wait to reap the riches of your hard work? Let me know. Raj in Wembley, Santoshi in Harrow, Shri in Slough. Thank you so much. 07925-702-72 is the studio WhatsApp number. And that song from Jab We Met was a little hint. My first story, my opening story on the show is going to be about Imtiaz Ali's next film. Now, fans of Imtiaz Ali's work, how excited are we for Main Wapas Aaunga, which is out in cinemas this Friday? That's right, this Friday. It stars Diljit Dosanjh, Nasiruddin Shah, Vedang Raina, Sharwari. And the film, born out of meticulous research, it promises to say something emotionally significant about an event as horrific as the partition of 1947. Now, the team of Main Wapas Aaunga, these guys, they made history on Sunday at the famous Atari border that divides India and Pakistan. Did you read about this? Did you see the pictures? So the Atari border hosted a significant first. A.R. Rahman performed live there for the first time as part of a special Beating the Retreat ceremony on Sunday. The event, called Jai Ho, a musical salute to the Bravehearts, also served as a reminder of Imtiaz Ali's upcoming film, Main Wapas Aaunga. Framed as a tribute to the BSF, Border Security Force, and India's armed forces, the evening drew thousands to the JCP stadium. The team described the event as both a remembrance and a celebration of unity, deeply connected to the emotional core of Main Wapas Aaunga, which is rooted in stories from the time of the partition. Now, you know, in previous interviews, Imtiaz Ali has spoken about his desire to make yet another film on the partition. Aur wo kehte hain ki I consciously decided to stay away from either political ideology or religious unrest. I wanted Main Wapas Aaunga to be about the human cost of the partition, the emotional toll it took on the people who actually lived through that nightmare. Jis mitti ko आप अपना घर, अपना वतन, अपने पूर्वज एंसेस्टर्स की जमीन मानते हैं, द सॉयल वेयर जेनरेशंस ऑफ योर ब्लड लाइन पुट डाउन रूट्स, व्हेन यू आर ब्रूटली अपरूटेड फ्रॉम दैट सॉयल एंड यू स्टैंड द रिस्क ऑफ लूजिंग योर पोजेशंस, योर आइडेंटिटी, योर माइंड, what remains in the end, Imtiaz Ali kehte hain, are the softer, gentler memories of happy times spent in a place you knew and loved as home. Ki ek mulk ke beech diwar to aapne khadi kar diya, aapne use do hisson mein baant to diya. But has anyone taken the time to dwell on the far-reaching consequences of the partition? Imtiaz Ali offers his perspective in Main Wapas Aaunga. Definitely sounds like my kind of film. I have to go and watch it. In fact, there's somebody at Sunrise who's besties with Imtiaz Ali. And that person has promised us a conversation very soon. I'm going to hold him to that. On the other side, we've got two options from the same film. Bearing in mind the fact that Lagaan is celebrating 25 years this month and the fact that Lagaan will re-release in cinemas for a limited run. Option A sounds like this. Ori Chori Man Bhile Baat Mori is your option A. And Chale Chalo. बार बार हाँ बोलो यार हाँ अपनी जीत हो उनकी हार हाँ लगान और लगान ओरे छोरी या चले चलो what is it going to be WhatsApp me
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3: 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Pepe's Piri Piri proudly presents the sensational queen of Bollywood beats, Neha Kakkar, live in concert. 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
0: 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You're with me, Shabnam Sahi, on Sunrise Radio. 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
0: A house full of chaos, a girl full of dreams. 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Massive thanks to those who take a moment to vote for their choice every hour between 7 a.m. and 7 p.m. Lagan versus Lagan, that's what it was. Which one do you think you picked? Are you in a romantic mood or did you want to hear the other one? Chale chalo, I'll tell you. You know, 2001 was the year when Aamir Khan had two films out, diametrically opposite and yet both absolutely groundbreaking and brilliant. One was Lagan, the other was Dil Chahta. And 2001 was a very strange emotional time in my life as well. That is when Manish and I were contemplating moving from India to London. Well, Manish is a London boy. He grew up here, but somehow he landed up in India, which is where we met. We got married. We lived there after we got married for about two and a half, 3 years. This was the year we were contemplating moving back to India. It was an emotional time. Ek din lagta tha, haan, chalo, London chalte hain, maza aega. 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Chutti pe ja sakti hun, but rehne, you must be joking. Somehow, mujhe lagta hai na, subconsciously, Lagan became the embodiment of everything that I loved about India. And this song, somehow, was my anthem that year until Dil Chahta Hai came along. 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From Lagan.

0: 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He's saying it's very hot here. The Pope is in Barcelona today and tomorrow, and the F1 this weekend. Have an amazing time. The brilliance of Javed Akhtar's writing. मोरे मन में थी जो बात छिपी आई है जुबान पर, मोरे दिल में कहीं एक तीर जो था आया है कमान पर. You know the trivia associated with this song? Do you know what it is? It was Javed Sahab's daughter Zoya Akhtar who wrote the English lines for this song. Ori Chori on Sunrise.
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0: 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Jamin, the ethnic taste of India. Sunrise Radio par is ghante ka hamara hit of the hour. Taken from a film that a majority, at least on social media, are describing as everything that we wish to discard about Bollywood. That we wish to forget about Bollywood as though it was a nightmare. Stuck in a time warp. Something that should not really be made in this day and age. Really? Hey, Jawani to Ishq Hona Hai is the film. But I do love this song. Good morning.

0: Stebbin Benjoni Taganthi on the vocals, taken from the film Hey Jawani To Ishq Hona Hai. It's a David Dhawan directorial. His son Varun Dhawan, the lead actor. Sunrise Radio par is ghante ka hamara hit of the hour. The hit of the hour with Jamin Foods. Enjoy their lip-smacking range of puff bites in mast masala, lemon chili chataka, Mexican jalapeno, and so much more. Jamin Foods, the ethnic taste of India. Tuesday, the 9th of June, aap sun rahe Sunrise Radio, Shabnam Sahi ke saath. Music composer Pritham is the artist of the week. On the other side, we've got this. Baby ba nach di. Pritham collaborating with Marshmello. 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
3: The M11 northbound entry slip at junction 6 from the M25 anti-clockwise. There's been an accident involving an overturned vehicle. Both lanes closed. Normal traffic conditions after midday. That's the M11 northbound entry slip at junction 6 from the M25, and this is anti-clockwise.
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3: SRK made this Gana viral by appearing in the video. 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Really? 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
2: 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Who'll collapse under the pressure and be saying au revoir? Over on Channel 5, Inheritance, Murder in the Family, The Thomas Kwan Affair at 10 p.m. This documentary unravels and reveals how a doctor went to extreme lengths to obliterate anyone who might prevent him from getting his hands on his mother's inheritance. And from our sponsor Sony TV, Tum Ho at 9 p.m. From exciting challenges to inspiring moments and plenty of surprises along the way, this is a feel-good show focusing on extraordinary women, their strength, their love and resilience. 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
13: After a long, long time, it is 10 to 10 on a Tuesday. Aap sun rahe hain Sunrise Radio, Shabnam Sahi ke saath. There I was talking about 25 years of Lagan, Aamir Khan, Javed Akhtar, etc., etc. I look at my email and guess what? I've got an invite to a very exciting event. And a chit-chat with Aamir Khan just might be on the cards. Talk about prayers being answered before you've even prayed, because the Almighty knows what's going to make your heart sing, right? For now, it is this song from Vastav. Rahiyega mere saath. Good morning.

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7: Ayushman Khurrana said, "From musicals to plays, I was part of all things theatrical all through my school life in Chandigarh. And this helped me develop a strong love for theatre and acting. Even during college, I was active in the theatre scene and even founded two theatre groups."
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8: From the Sky News Centre at 10, a top referee has been refused entry to the US for the World Cup. Omar Artan, who's from Somalia, was stopped by border officials when he arrived in Miami for the tournament. The US president suggested a deal that would bring peace to the Middle East could be signed within days, as officials are in the final throes of negotiations. Donald Trump's also said, after speaking to Benjamin Netanyahu, tensions between Israel and Iran will calm down. Matthew Gold, the former British ambassador to Israel, says the Israeli prime minister's in a difficult position.
9: He wants to show that he's still in charge, that he's still pursuing Israel's war aims and Israel's security. But he also knows he can't afford a massive breach with the US president.
8: Public servants, like nurses and teachers, shouldn't have to consider equality issues when carrying out their day-to-day work. That's what Tory leader Kemi Badenoch is expected to say in a speech later about anti-discrimination laws. There have been accusations equality legislation influenced a police officer's decision last year to handcuff Henry Novak, who'd been fatally stabbed. Shadow Equalities Minister Claire Coutinho says the rules need to be changed.
10: Part of the problem is the public sector equality duty is telling our public services to obsess about equality. They have to do an annual update and they have to talk about how they're promoting equality and diversity. And actually what we've seen in case after case, this is actually stopping them from doing their jobs.
8: 1.5 million people were taken to court over unpaid council tax last year. The GMB trade union says the figures show the need for reforms. MPs are going to debate the possibility of a monument to honour Sir David Attenborough. Almost 90,000 people have signed a petition calling for a tribute to the 100-year-old naturalist. And Lisa Kudrow and Mira Sorvino have confirmed they'll return to their roles for a sequel to Romy and Michelle's high school reunion. The original film was released in 1997. That's the latest. I'm Kat Suave.
11: You know what you're getting with a training course. 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
12: Any questions? Anyone?
11: Sometimes in life you just know what you're getting. 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
13: 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Air India flight EI-111 due in from Delhi to Heathrow Terminal 2 at 11:30, scheduled to land at 11:15 this morning. British Airways flight BA-226 due in from Atlanta to Heathrow Terminal 3 at 11:45, expected to land at 11:15. 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
13: Breezy with a mix of variable cloud and sunny spells for most today, along with scattered thundery showers. It will be a little bit more cloudy in Scotland. Not that you will notice. Maximum temperatures today, 15 in Manchester, 15 in Liverpool, 15 in Brighton, 18 here in London.
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13: Good morning, it's a Tuesday, it's the 9th of June. 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My name is Shabnam Sahi, your two opening songs, Sonu Nigam and Varun Jain on the vocals. 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

0: taken from the soundtrack of Stree 2, Varun Jain, Shilpa Rao. Tumhare the, tumhare hain, tumhare hi rahenge hum. Priyanka in Bonnet, WhatsApping me for the first time from my neck of the woods. We could be neighbors, sister. 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Tumhare the, tumhare hain, tumhare hi rahenge hum. Very good, very good. Thank you so much. 07925-700-272, the number to WhatsApp me on. It's a Tuesday, it's the 9th of June already. Jahan bhi aap sun rahe hain, jo bhi sak kar rahe hain, hope you're having a beautiful day. A bit of this, a bit of that. A bit of cheat, a whole lot of chat.
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0: Ooh, Priyanka, you've sent me your postcode. We're definitely not neighbours. We are both in the borough of Bonnet, one of the most beautiful London boroughs. The queen of the suburbs, even if I say so myself. But we are not neighbours. Thank you so much for that lovely message, by the way. Santoshi in Harrow, thank you so much. Maya in Watford, welcome to the show. Jasmine in Hayes, how are you? Kishore Kakkar, thank you so much for the love. Hasmita, how sweet is that? Aap kehti hain, I'd like to share a funny story with you. Yesterday, this is what happened. I was listening to Sunrise in my kitchen. My three-year-old grandson, Rian, he normally comes in and says, Alexa, play nursery rhymes. But yesterday, for the first time, he said, Alexa, play Sunrise Radio. How cute is that? I've said that name so many times now. If you're listening to me on, I hope it hasn't just switched off. Think of it as a moody Alexa today. Thank you so much for sharing that, Hasmita. This is Dee in London. I'm so pleased to see that you've got a DP on your WhatsApp again. Ulash in Toronto, welcome to the show. Sukhi Santhu in Bristol. My dear SS, aap kehte hain, you're quoting Michelangelo, who once said, I'm still learning. That is the hallmark of a genius, isn't it? It is humility. Jo banda waqai apne kaam ko janta hai and waqai apne kaam ko dil se khoobi se karta hai na, wo kabhi ye nahi kehta hai ki mujhe to sab aata hai. I know everything. I'm still learning. That's what Michelangelo once said. Fantastic. Ashok Parmar in Watford, I'm so pleased you're enjoying the show. You're saying it's wonderful to listen to you. Say hi to Urmila, enjoying your music. Neelam in Swindon, thank you. Mr. Khan, thank you so, so much. Abhi dekhti hoon aap kya likhte hain. Abhi tak aapne share waise bheja nahi hai, right? 07925-700-272 is the number for all the chit-chat, of course. Now, the late and legendary Dharmendra, Dharamji's children, they are slowly making their way back to the mainstream, each trying to do something different, something more meaningful and, dare I say, more challenging as actors than what they have attempted in the past, right? Bobby Deol's first and latest collaboration with Anurag Kashyap in Bandar, Sunny Deol's hugely anticipated Batwara 1947, and now sister Esha Deol has also, I think, had enough of playing star kid, ex-wife, yummy mummy. She wants to return to the studio and she wants to do something fun and exciting. First up, a horror comedy titled Ghoonghat. Aapne suna iske baare mein. In a recent interview, Esha Deol kehti hai ki Ghoonghat is a completely new genre for me to explore. I have always enjoyed being part of comedies and I've done a fair few horror films as well. But this is a mix of both that I've never attempted in the past. And it appeared to me as a fun and spooky script, so I said yes immediately. Also, it carries a meaningful message. It's emotional entertaining, something that's very different for me as an actor. Now, at the center of the story, Ghoonghat is Bhoori, a spirit whose painful history slowly turns into a frightening curse for the people living in this village. The narrative is expected to move through supernatural elements. You know, you're going to have all those, it's behind you. No, of course, it isn't. What do you call it? Pantomime. But you know what I mean. It's going to have all those elements that you would expect from this genre, but also it would tug at the heartstrings. That's what Esha Deol would have us believe. Besides the supernatural themes, Ghoonghat is expected to include a spot of romance as well. Uske bina the Bollywood film bani nahi sakti, right? Director sahab ka naam hai Rajiv S. Ruya, and Esha Deol is absolutely confident that this will offer something new to fans of the genre. Meanwhile, another star kid who prefers to stay away from the spotlight unless she has a movie due for release, the third most followed Indian on Instagram. I had to quickly double check while that song from Stree 2 was playing, because the last time I looked, Shraddha Kapoor was the second most followed Indian on Instagram after Virat Kohli. Now she's fallen to third place after Virat Kohli and Prime Minister Narendra Modi. Virat Kohli nahi, the lovely Shraddha Kapoor, she was last seen in Stree 2. And we have an update on her next Kuch Suna Aapne. So it was recently announced that producer Dinesh Vijan and director Lakshman Utekar, after delivering a mega hit like Chhaava in 2025, they are reuniting for a biopic titled Eetha. Eetha is described as a bold, emotionally charged film with Shraddha Kapoor in a powerful role. 28th August this year, the auspicious day of Raksha Bandhan, Rakhi, that has been locked as release day. Eetha also stars Randeep Hooda and Mohammad Zeeshan Ayub. If you're interested, it is based on the life of legendary Maharashtrian Tamasha and Lavani artist, let me say this properly, Veetha Bhai Bhau Mang Narayan Gaukar. The story spans from the 1940s to the 1990s, and it charts her rise to fame and the struggles that she faced. Apparently, Shraddha Kapoor loved the story so much that halfway through the narration, she said, "Yes, I'm going to do it." Are you excited? Is that what you're going to be doing on Raksha Bandhan this year, 28th of August? Let me know. Listener's Choice this hour asks you to pick your favourite colour. Is it red? Taken from the film Mujhse Shaadi Karogi? Or are you more a Gerua person? Taken from Dilwale, of course. Mujhse Shaadi Karogi Lal Dupatta is A. Dilwale Rang De Tu Mohe Gerua is B. What plays next? What's at me?
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1: 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Praful Patel, Hetal and Nashat Tarkod and Preet in Colnbrook and Meena in Surrey and Motasim in Mauritius. Thank you so much to all those who voted and let me know exactly which of these two colors they prefer. Which color won? This one. Mr. Khan arz karte hain, mar gaye khwab sabki aankhon ke, mar gaye khwab sabki aankhon ke, har taraf hai gila haqeeqat ka. Sweet and simple but deep. You know, Mr. Khan, you'll be interested in this. Yesterday, I was looking at Javed Sahab, Javed Akhtar's tribute to John Elia, who was considered the people's poet. Aam bhasha mein, simple lafzon mein, the deepest philosophies ko kehe jana, unka reference de jana koi John Elia se sikhe. This is a bit like that, right? If you dwell on the words, my God, it runs deep. Good morning.

0: 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Didn't quite live up to expectations, did it? Nonetheless, a beautiful song. Arijit Singh, Antara Mitra. Rang De Tu Mohe Gairua. Isse aap sun rahe hain Sunrise Baraj. Tuesday ki subah Shabnam Sahi ke saath. Many of you listen to me while tending to your gardens. Many of you listen to me whilst cooking your lunch or your dinner. I'm taking full credit. If your garden is looking spectacular, it's all thanks to Sunrise Radio. Don't forget that, okay?
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0: A dream waiting to be revived. 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The hit of the hour with Jamin Foods. Enjoy their lip-smacking range of puff bites in mast masala, lemon chili chataka, Mexican jalapeno, and so much more. Jamin Foods, the ethnic taste of India. Almost forgot to press the button there. That's how distracted I am by these beautiful views of people's gardens and strawberries. And I'll come to that message in Ashutar in just a bit. Mr. Khan, isi baat pe ek dusra sher bhejte hain. Kis baat par? To celebrate the fact that the first one was dead simple and yet so deep. अभी एक शोर सा उठा है कहीं, अभी एक शोर सा उठा है कहीं, कोई खामोश हो गया है कहीं, हर कुछ ऐसा कि जैसे ये सब कुछ इससे पहले भी हो चुका है कहीं. 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

0: If you can sit still while this song plays, then you're not really a Bollywood buff, are you? 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Taken from Bandar Monkey in a Cage, Bobby Deol's first collaboration with Anurag Kashyap. Was that a big mistake? You tell me. Vishal Mishra, Shashwat Divedi, kyun maza aa raha hai? Kadir Fernandez Sahab in Mozambique, welcome to the show. Jagruti from Mum's Menu, my beautiful Jagruti, says I'm getting ready to go out for lunch with a very dear friend, smiling whilst listening to your voice. Earlier, I had a lovely message from Nashatar Kaur who says, well, you've had a bit of a lazy morning with chai to wake you up before doing everything one needs to do before going on a holiday tomorrow. You need to start packing soon, absolutely. And yesterday, you finished doing the gardening. You planted all the beautiful flowers. Now your garden is summer ready. All you need is a bit of sunrise radio. Sunshine, no, she doesn't say that. You picked your crop of strawberries, enjoying your beautiful show. Thank you so much. Have an amazing time on holiday. Come back and send me, for a change, some of your holiday pictures. And by that, I mean not how beautiful your garden is meant to look in a couple of months. I want to see that too, okay? I want photographic evidence. But also tell me where you went on holiday and how that holiday was. Right, on the other side, I've got a retro gem. Kyun aag si laga ke gumsum hai chandni, sone bhi nahi deta mausam ka ye ishara. 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

0: City of Joy. 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
1: We're back to the M11 northbound entry slip at Junction 6 from the M25 anti-clockwise. Both lanes closed. Normal traffic conditions now expected after 2 p.m. That's the M11 northbound entry slip at Junction 6.
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1: Jagruthi, absolutely loving your pictures from your birthday celebrations in Mumbai. 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Of course it is. Pehle mujhe dekh ke laga this is Virat Kohli's 1/8 commune. I've got beautiful broad beans from Kiran Sharma's allotment. Aap kehti hain Shabnam, it's hard work, but worth it. And listening to you. Thank you so much. What are you going to turn them into? Aloo bhali ki sabzi, I recommend. What do you say? Good morning.

0: Shabnam Sahi on Sunrise with India's Best Dancer on Sony TV. Backed by popular demand, the stage is set. The dancers are ready. 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
12: 10:50 on a Tuesday. You with me, Shabnam Sahi on Sunrise Radio. Jagmani, thank you so much for your message. Nashatat Kaur has sent me beautiful pictures of her garden. I refuse to believe that's your garden. That looks like Kew Garden. My God, it's beautiful. And then you say, I do have a gardener. Idris and Mum in Hackney, salam to you. Idris has also sent me a reminder saying it's a month to my birthday. Idris, you know what? Last Friday, when I said on air that it's exactly a month to my birthday and a day to my son Rohan's birthday, I was told later that no one over the age of 10 gets so excited about their birthday being in a month's time. Honestly, does it have something to do with us July people? Cancerians, they seem to get a little carried away when it comes to birthdays, right? And why not? Why not? I'm not apologizing for it at all. It is the best day of the year as far as we are concerned, right? Idris, I hope you're nodding right now. And you're also reminding me that your birthday is only a few days after mine. Oh, we shall celebrate together on the airwaves.

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6: Ayushmann Khurrana said, "From musicals to plays, I was part of all things theatrical all through my school life in Chandigarh. and this helped me develop a strong love for theatre and acting. Even during college, I was active in the theatre scene and even founded two theatre groups.
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7: From the Sky News Centre at 11. Some breaking news. A girl's been arrested after a school was forced to go into lockdown in Manchester. Three people have been injured with what police are describing as knife wounds in Blackley. A senior Somali referee has been barred from entering the US. Omar Artan was due to officiate at the World Cup, but was stopped on arrival in Miami over what officials describe as vetting concerns. Government Minister Liz Kendall says the tournament should be multicultural.
8: The World Cup, like all sport, works best. The matches are the best and the competition is best when they are inclusive and they, you know, include talent from right across our incredible world. And that's what I would like to see.
7: Keir Starmer's described the stabbing of a man in North Belfast last night as sickening. Police say they've arrested a man who's believed to be Somali on suspicion of attempted murder. Donald Trump claims he's in the final throes of a deal with Iran and the US will soon be declaring total victory. The American president says the Strait of Hormuz could reopen within the next few days. England captain Ben Stokes and bowler Gus Atkinson could be axed from the second test with New Zealand at the Oval next week. The pair are being investigated following an incident at a nightclub after winning the series opener at Lord's. After disciplinary problems dogged the Ashes winter tour, cricket writer Will McPherson says it's given the ECB a big problem.
9: Well, they've delayed naming their squad for that match because of this situation. It doesn't start till a week tomorrow, next Wednesday, so they have a little bit of time. It's not back to back. It's not like they're saddling up again later this week, but I would be very surprised if I didn't even play.
7: And Cole Palmer's made a cameo in Madonna's latest music project. The Chelsea footballer appears alongside Kate Moss, Sabrina Carpenter and Benedict Cumberbatch in the video for her album Confessions 2. That's the latest. I'm Kat Suave.
10: You know what you're getting with a football away game. 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Tactical discussions.
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10: 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Trying to get a chant going. Halftime pies. Hoping for a last-minute winner. Happy with the point. Sometimes in life, you just know what you're getting. 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
14: 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Air India flight AI-111, due in from Delhi to Heathrow Terminal 2 at 11.30, scheduled to land at 11.15 this morning. British Airways flight BA-226, due in from Atlanta to Heathrow Terminal 3 at 11.45, scheduled to land at 11.15. 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
14: Breezy with a mix of variable cloud and sunny spells for most today, along with scattered thundery showers. A little bit cloudier in Scotland. Maximum temperatures today, 16 in Birmingham, 18 in London, 17 in Southampton and 17 in Cambridge.
2: The weather update on Sunrise with Suhana Jaggery Powder. 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

0: Taken from Madhaniya, Khan Sahab on lead vocals. 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A bit of this, a bit of that, a bit of chit, a bit of chat. There's a flooding of sunshine on my WhatsApp. Beautiful photos from your gardens, from your allotments, from what you're cooking, what you're baking, what you're eating, where you're listening to Sunrise. I love it. Nashatar says, it is definitely my garden. You just have to come and have afternoon tea or coffee with samosas and cakes in my garden. I shall hold you to it. That sounds like a dream. I'm guessing you end up spending a lot of time outdoors in your beautiful garden, especially when the sun is out, right? Which is at least for 48 hours.
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0: That's the only claim that people in the UK can make with some degree of certainty, that the sun will shine for a minimum of 48 hours every year. Uske aage, Bhagwan jaane, right? But you've got a beautiful garden. Qadir Fernandez sahab, thank you so much. Mohammad Shinwari sahab in Paris, thank you very much for your message. Mr. Khan, you said something about the actress in Bandar earlier. Aap kehti hain ki the girl from Bandar is very talented. She needs to be in more films. She was also in that song. Song, baatein ye kabhi na tum baatein ye kabhi na bhoolna koi tere khatir hai jee raha. That one, right? I don't think I've seen that film. I don't know who Sapna Pabbi is, but you are vouching for her, saying that she's very good. We'll check her out for sure. 07925-700-272 is the number to WhatsApp me on. Nirmal ji, I'm a massive fan of that song as well. तुमसे बेहतर तुमसे प्यारा यारा कोई नहीं आसमां में तुमसे रोशन तारा कोई नहीं बेहद खूबसूरत ये गाना अरिजीत की आवाज में टेकन फ्रॉम अ फिल्म दैट आई थिंक वाज एवरेज सनी संस्कारी की तुलसी कुमारी वरुण धवन एंड जानवी कपूर टू स्टार किड्स हु आर स्ट्रगलिंग टू बी ऑनेस्ट द फैक्ट इज दैट देयर डैड्स and other members of their extended family. I have all been in the film industry for years and years. Therefore, they do not lack contacts or people who are willing to fund or part fund their films. But they really need to find something where they can show us what they're made of, right? Where they can really impress us, wow us with a performance. That hasn't happened, sadly, in a long time for either Varun or for Janvi. Nonetheless, Naapni. Actor Hrithik Roshan recently made headlines following reports that he apparently sought a budget of 500 crore for his upcoming film Krish 4. However, in a recent interview, Hrithik's dad Rakesh Roshan dismissed the claim as nonsense. Okay, I think ye bilkul sach nahi hai. It's all nonsense that Hrithik has asked for 500 crore budget for top tier VFX and world class action for his directorial debut, while Yash Raj apparently do not wish to spend a any more than 350 crores. That's the story doing the rounds. He's saying, look, making a good film, catering to a wide audience, it takes time. Rome wasn't built in a day. Even I have taken time for each of my Krish offerings. Now he says that we are just waiting for Dugu, for Hrithik. He is on another planet right now. We are all waiting for his dates. And the moment that happens, we shall officially announce Krish 4. Now, besides featuring in the lead role, Krish 4 will mark Hrithik Roshan's directorial debut. Ye hum jante hain. It is being made in collaboration with Yash Raj Films. So two powerful production houses joining forces for this one. Filmcraft, the Roshans, and of course the Chopras, Yash Raj Films. Rakesh sahab kehte hain, I'm passing the baton to the of the director to I'm passing the baton of the director of Krish 4 to my son Hrithik, who has lived, breathed and dreamt about this franchise since its inception with me. Hrithik has a clear and a very ambitious vision of taking Krish's journey forward with the audience for the next decades. I couldn't be more proud to see him wear the director's hat for a film that means the world to us as a family. Now, just to jog your memory, the Krish franchise started with Koi Mil Gaya, yaad hai aapko, way back in 2003, in which Hrithik Roshan essayed the role of Rohit Mehra, a young man whose life changes after he crosses paths with an alien named Jadu. The powers he receives are then inherited by his son, Krishna Mehra, who then becomes the superhero Krish. The second installment, Krish, that came out in 2006, and Krish 3 hit the cinemas in 2013. Meanwhile, Hrithik Roshan posted a strangely mysterious and intriguing message on his socials from Paris the other day. Did you see him? On Instagram, and I say Paris because you can clearly see the Eiffel Tower all lit up in the distance. Perhaps it was a spur-of-the-moment holiday post that wasn't meant to draw much attention. Nonetheless, it did. Hrithik Roshan kehte hain isme, I just got asked, what's the kind of role I'm looking for? And I surprised myself when it came to me. Remember Zafar from Luck by Chance? Jo Zoya Akhtar ka directorial debut tha, yaad hai aapko? That's the one. I jump on something like that. But directors only want to see me play good guys. Sad. Zoya Akhtar promptly replied, let's get that coffee. Can you pick one Hrithik Roshan film that towers over everything else? Is there one character that stayed with you for a long, long time? If you can think of one in the spur of the moment, top of your mind, whichever film comes to mind, let me know. 07925 700 272 is the number for that. On the other side, option A, Fahim Abdullah, Sayara. Sayara, tu to badla nahi hai. Mausam zara sa rootha hua. Option B, Falak Shabir, Sajna. Jude jo tere khab se, so toote hum. What do you fancy, the title track of Sayara? Or this one from I, Me or Me? Fahim Abdullah or Falak Shabir? A or B? WhatsApp me.
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0: 11:24 on a Tuesday. 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
0: Get a message here from Disha in Warrington who says, Shabnam, I hope you're having a good day. Shabnam ji, lovely to hear your voice. For me, Hrithik Roshan's first film, Kahona Pyar Hai, but in his second role when he is in New Zealand. And for the option, you want this one, please. You know what? Oh, Disha in Warrington, I will have to break your heart. जुड़े जो तेरे ख्वाब से तो टूटे हम नींद से ये कैसा तेरा इश्क है इश्क है या अलार्म क्लॉक है अलार्म क्लॉक में स्नूज बटन भी नहीं है साजना इज द वन 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

0: What a beautiful song, the title track from Sayyara. 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You know, the song appears in the story at a beautiful, poignant moment. Krish Kapoor is a rock star that the world loves. He's about to perform at Wembley Stadium. Indigo at the O2, nahi, Wembley Stadium here in London. There are people, fans around the world who are making reels on Instagram to this number. His manager is showing him all the reels, telling him just how popular the song is, how it's trending. Suddenly, in one video, he sees her face. The person he's been trying to find for so many years now. And his world stops turning. Agar to aap kisi se mohabbat karte hain, sachi mohabbat, sacha pyar. Regardless of whether that love is reciprocated, regardless of what the other person is going through, you continue to love them. I think that was the most beautiful thing about Sayyara. It was the story of two young people, clearly from Gen Z. And yet, there was a depth to this rock star's emotion, which spoke of love where love is true, regardless of what tomorrow brings. That is the heartbreaking truth in Sayyara. Ki unko pata hai that she suffers from a debilitating degenerative disease where kal usko yaad bhi nahi rahega ki main kaun hoon, mera naam kya hai, meri uski zindagi mein haisiyat kya hai, jagah kya hai, and yet I love her and I'm committed to her for the rest of my life. What a beautiful film, wasn't it?
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0: 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Taken from the film Chand Mera Dil. Laksh and Ananya Pandey. The other day someone was calling him Lakshay. Lakshay nahi, Laksh, Laksh. 07925-702-72 is the studio WhatsApp. My name is Shabnam Sahi. This is the UK's biggest Asian mix. The hit of the hour with Jamin Foods, delicious, convenient pot meals like upma, poha, dal bhat, sabudana khichdi, ready in a matter of minutes. Available at stores near you. Jamin, the ethnic taste of India. Nashatar Kaur is telling me that she's loving the beautiful show and your packing is almost done. Ab kis kis cheez ka credit hum le bataye aap? Your garden is absolutely stunning, all thanks to Sunrise Radio. Some people have just made a lamb, and by that I mean Saira in Cheltenham. I'm looking at you. You've just finished making lamb for dinner. And if it is absolutely yum, you know exactly who to credit for that, right? And now, packing done swiftly in the blink of an eye thanks to the music on Sunrise. Ah, right, on the other side, a retro gem it had to be.
1: Bura na mano baat ka, ye pyar hai gila nahi.
0: Rafi sahab and Asha ji, abhi na jao chhod ke ki dil abhi bhara nahi.
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8: The M4 eastbound between junctions 3 and 2, there's a broken down vehicle there, current delays of 10 minutes against expected traffic. That's the M4 eastbound between junctions 3 and 2.
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9: 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My time is almost up. Philip in Chester, thank you for that. Mansi, I'm sending you the tightest hugs. Our lovely Kavita is next. Keep it Sunrise.

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13: Ayushman Khurrana said, "From musicals to plays, I was part of all things theatrical all through my school life in Chandigarh. And this helped me develop a strong love for theatre and acting. Even during college, I was active in the theatre scene and even founded 2 theatre groups."
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4: from the Sky News Centre at midday. A man's been arrested over a stabbing in Belfast, which the Prime Minister has described as sickening. The suspect, who's believed to be Somali, is accused of a violent attack which left a man with serious face, neck and back injuries. A pupil's been arrested after three people suffered knife wounds at a school in Manchester. Police were called to the scene in Blakely this morning. The Conservative leaders set out plans to scrap public sector equality rules. Kemi Badenoch says the Nottingham stabbings, the Southport attack and the Manchester arena bombing could have all been stopped if people hadn't been worried about being called racist. She says rules and regulations have overcorrected and become discriminatory.
5: The police's own guidance now explicitly says the people should be treated differently because of protected characteristics. Equality under the law, this guiding principle on which our great nation was built, is being thrown away.
4: A referee says he's in good spirits after the Somali wasn't allowed to enter the US to officiate at the World Cup. Omar Artan was turned away at Miami Airport after border officials raised betting concerns. Thousands of parents who look after seriously ill children could get financial support and job protections under new government proposals. It's something the parents of Hugh Manai Davis have been campaigning for. He was 6 years old when he died after being diagnosed with a rare form of cancer. Hugh's dad, Kerry, he says it's not just about juggling job demands with looking after your child.
6: And even worse, it's the mental health aspect of it all. When you're going through the worst time of your life and you're having to make decisions based on your child's health and that their future is in doubt, and then you're having to work out how you're going to pay your mortgage that day, it doesn't seem right to me.
4: And MPs are going to debate the possibility of a monument to honour Sir David Attenborough. Almost 90,000 people have signed a petition calling for a tribute to the 100-year-old naturalist. That's the latest from Sky News. I'm Kat Suave.
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1: All right then, let's take a little look at your weather. Today will be breezy with a mixture of variable cloud and sunny spells for most, along with scattered thundery showers. A little bit cloudier in Scotland.
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1: Afternoon, my friends. All right, I got Jeho on the way. It's going to kickstart your Tuesday afternoon. 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

0: 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Hi, friends. Good afternoon. It is Tuesday. 12 past 12 is your time. Nice symmetrical timing there. I hope you're well. Lots and lots of you have already messaged in. It warms my heart, it does. So let's do some shout-outs before we do anything else. Hi to Zahim. Hi, Hansa. Hi to Syra. Hi, Jasmine. Hi to Rajesh. Hi to Divya. I see all of you over there. I hope you're having a great afternoon so far. I mean, the afternoon has only been going for 12 minutes, but we've had some great tunes, haven't we? And I've got loads more where that came from as well, between now and 4 p.m. this afternoon. Because you've got me, and I've got you from now until 4 o'clock. We'll do a little game for you after 1 o'clock. We've got some chit-chat this hour and in your 2 o'clock hour. And we've got your quiz from 3 until 4. Jam-packed show, eh? Now, before we do anything else, I've got two songs lined up for your listener's choice and I need your help. Because I need you to tell me which one you want to hear. Should we find out what they are?
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0: Jug Jug Jeeve. That's song number two. Which one do you want to hear? The choice is yours, friends.
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0: And the time is exactly 12:19. Do you know what? I asked you to choose and you guys said, no, we want to hear both of them. So I'm going to do my best to get both of these songs on for you this afternoon. Here's song number one.
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2: Hello, friends. Oh, good afternoon. 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I've got my umbrella, got my big coat, and it's lovely and sunny today. I'm dressed for winter. How about you? Anybody else? I think that's just the weather that we've got to get used to now. Now, yesterday, I was talking a little bit about Jupiter and Venus and how last night and tonight they're making a conjunction in the sky. They're very, very close together. Did anybody get a chance to look up at the sky at sunset? See, I was in my choir rehearsal, so I missed it. I didn't get to see it. And then I'll be honest with you, I forgot to look at the sky afterwards. I forgot to look. 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I'd been thinking about it all day. I was like, I must remember. But there is still another chance to look up tonight, look up to the sky to see Jupiter and Mars close together. And as we mentioned yesterday, sunset, or an hour after sunset, that is the perfect time to look up to the sky. And you'll be able to see them. They'll just look like two bright stars. Sunset, by the way, is at 9:15 tonight. It's quite late. Oh, I suppose technically it's summer, isn't it? So we do have late sunsets now. So there you go. Remember to do that later tonight. All right, I've got your hit of the hour next. Then we'll talk a little bit about India's best dancer.
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1: All right then, let's look at your traffic and travel. The M11 northbound entry slip at Junction 6 from the M25 anti-clockwise has an accident involving an overturned vehicle. Two lanes are closed. Normal conditions are expected to resume after 5 p.m. The A50 eastbound between the junction with the A511 and the A516 has congestion there as well. There are currently delays of 15 minutes expected against traffic.
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0: Oh, it is a tune, isn't it? Preet messaged in earlier when you were voting and said the words from that song are amazing. I completely agree with you. Completely agree. Now, have you been watching India's Best Dancer? It's back on our screens. The wait is over. India's Best Dancer back on Sony TV, bringing you a season full of jaw-dropping, world-class talent. You can watch the finest dancers battle it out in front of superstar judges Karishma Kapoor, Javed Jaffrey, Geeta Kapoor and Terrence Lewis with incredible choreography, fierce competition and plenty of unforgettable moments. And this is one show dance fans won't want to miss. Catch India's Best Dancer this Saturday and Sunday from 9:30 only on Sony TV. That's 9:30 p.m. by the way. Not in the morning, in the evening. So you can have your dinner, then you can sit down, you can watch some dancing, and then you can get up and have a little bit of a dance, because we all know that doing a bit of movement after we've eaten is really good for us, isn't it? Like going for a walk. I love having a walk after dinner, but you can't do it in winter, can you? Now is the time we can start doing these things though. And Sony TV is available on Sky Channel 703, Virgin 805 and EETV 390. I want to see your best dance moves as well. Are you gonna show me any over on WhatsApp? You can send them in. 07925 700 272. That's the WhatsApp number. Or maybe I'll play you some tunes to have a boogie to throughout the afternoon. The UK's
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6: And the time is exactly 12 minutes until 1 o'clock. That's gone quickly. This hour's gone fast. I hope you've enjoyed it, though. But you know what? I've got some lovely songs for you between now and 1 p.m. this afternoon. And then after that, after 1 o'clock, I thought we'd do a little game. So that's coming up for you a little bit later on. This one, a beautiful track from the movie Huck.

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12: Ayushman Khurrana said, "From musicals to plays, I was part of all things theatrical all through my school life in Chandigarh, and this helped me develop a strong love for theatre and acting. Even during college, I was active in the theatre scene and even founded two theatre groups."
0: On AM in London and nationwide on DAB, this is Sunrise News.
13: from the Sky News Centre at 1. Northern Ireland's First Minister has called a knife attack in North Belfast harrowing and urged people to give police the space to investigate. Michelle O'Neill's also praised the bravery of locals who intervened. A man from Sudan has been arrested after a victim suffered face, neck and back injuries. Tory leader Kemi Badenoch reacted to what she calls grainy images.
14: I think a lot of people will start wondering yet again, is this someone who should not have been in our country? Have there been failings around our borders? I would urge the police to bring the facts out as quickly as possible so that we can get some clarity.
13: A 14-year-old girl's been arrested after three people were injured in a suspected stabbing at a school in Manchester. Police were called to the scene in Blakely this morning. An electrician's been jailed for at least 23 years for murdering his girlfriend before blowing up their home in a gas explosion in East London. Clifton George repeatedly stabbed Annabelle Rook during a row in Stoke Newington last June. He'd started a fire in their basement after she wanted to end their 10-year relationship. The judge, Mr. Justice Constable, condemned his actions.
15: You made the deliberate choice to retrieve a weapon. You went to the kitchen and returned with a knife. It is a grim fact that, given your love of cooking, this had been a thoughtful present from Annabelle a few years previously.
13: Downing Street says Sir Keir Starmer's focused on what's right for families after the US warned against a social media ban for under-16s. The Prime Minister's reported to have told his cabinet there's no question the status quo must change. Parents who care for their seriously ill children could soon get better job protections under new government proposals. Ministers have opened a consultation on helping carers back into work. And Cole Palmer may not have made it to this year's World Cup, but he has reached Hollywood. The Chelsea players made a cameo appearance in Madonna's new music video. That's the latest. I'm Kat Suave.
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20: All right then, let's look at your weather. Today will be breezy with a mixture of variable cloud and sunny spells for most, along with scattered thundery showers. A little bit cloudier up in Scotland.
21: The weather update on Sunrise with Suhana Turmeric Latte Mix. 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
20: Afternoon, my friends. It is Kavitha here on Sunrise Radio. We're going to start this hour off with Gangan Ruby. And then after that, I got Kuch Khaas lined up for you. Then, let's play a game. It's on the way. 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

0: 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Afternoon, friends. Hello. It is 1:14. It's Kavitha here, your afternoon bestie, and I'll be with you from now until 4 o'clock. Thank you for those who kept me company since I started. I see all of you over there. We've been having a great time, haven't we? Well, do you know what? The fun is just gonna continue. This hour is game hour. Now, this hour, or today, we're gonna do my song game. I'm gonna play you a tiny, tiny, tiny clip of a song. And you just have to tell me what that song is. Are you ready? Okay, everyone quiet. Let's listen very, very closely. Let's pull the background music down. Are you ready? Here we go. That's what you get. Oh, I feel some in. It's nothing. Barely anything to go on. It's like a second, isn't it? You want to hear it again? All right, here we are. Here we are. Here we are. Have a listen. Can you get it from that? You can get it from that. I reckon double points. What do you reckon? Is that too generous? Nah, go on. 07925 700 272 is the WhatsApp number. Of course, I'll give you some clues a bit later on. In the meantime, let's vote for your listener's choice.
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0: Bangi, bangi, ham ho tum is song one. I messed that up, sorry. Okay, Yagne, go to the Narayan. Kasoor is the movie. Right, which one do you want to hear? It's your choice, not my choice. So I leave it up to you, friends. 07925 700 272. Let's go. 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
1: 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The dancers are ready. 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
0: And the time is 1:21, my friends. Okay, votes are in. 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And I tell you what, it was close, but there is a clear winner.
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2: Beautiful choice, my friends, there for your listener's choice. Do you know what? We'll do it again because I have more of that for you in the next hour and the hour after that. Right, shall we get back to our little game? I think I've made it a bit too difficult, haven't I? Only two of you have got the right answer, so I've got to give extra points, extra shout-outs to Nujdar and to Gaurav, who figured it out already. All right, have a little listen to this. This is today's game. I'm playing you a clip of a song, and you just have to tell me what that song is. Here we go. Oh, ah, no! My stop button stopped working! You heard way more than I was in... Oh, no! You heard more than I was... than you were supposed to there. But there you go. You got massive clue there because the computer didn't work. I think the computer there was like, oh, go easy on them, Kavita. Oh, go on. Give him more of a clue than you were going to. Right, should we try that again? Oh, dear. Here is your clip. That's all you were supposed to have. Not loads more as you did. 07925 700 272 if you think you know the answer. What am I like? Look. Right, should we do your hit of the hour next?
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0: 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Jamin Foods, the ethnic taste of India.
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2: 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I almost just played you your mystery song by accident as what's coming up. But nope, caught myself there. I do have Student of the Year on the way for you though. That'll be happening after these messages.
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1: The M6 northbound between Junction 4 and Junction 4A has congestion there. Current delays of half an hour expected against traffic. The M11 northbound entry slip at Junction 6 from the M25 anti-clockwise has two lanes closed due to an accident involving an overturned vehicle. Normal traffic conditions are expected to resume after 6:30.
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0: for Gina is song is your. I was about to say song number one there. Now my brain's all gone mushy. It is, of course, from the movie Student of the Year. Wait, is it from the second movie? First one. I can't remember. All right, should we do your game? Quite a few of you got the right answer now. Was that because of my little accidental slip up? That's all right, I don't mind. All right, listen to this. Can you tell me what song this is, just from my tiny, tiny clip? That's what I've been giving you so far, but I thought, you know what? Let's be nice. Let's give you a little bit more. That's loads there. You've had like a good, I reckon 6 seconds there. So why not have a little guess? Because we're going to find out the answer after this. And the number you need, as always, is the WhatsApp number 07925 700 272, my friends.
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10: And the time is 12 minutes until 2 o'clock. Right, shall I put you out of your misery? Shall we find out the answer to my game this hour? Right, I played you that at the start of the hour, and I was like, what song is that? Then I played you a little bit more. Just a little bit more, and I was like, what is it? What is that tune? Well, I'll tell you what, quite a few of you wrote in and got it right. Who got it right, though? Najdar, you got it. Gaurav, you got it. Faz, Suraj, Rajani, Nenesh, Sean, and Sophie, Kalpana, and Cherie, you all figured it out. Oh, we got last minute entry from Imi in Gravesend. You got it as well, of course. My mystery song from the year 2012. Miss Pooja is on this one. Neha Gucker is on it. It is Secondhand Giovanni from the movie Cocktail. And a second one's coming soon. Have you seen the trailer?

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10: Ayushman Khurrana said, "From musicals to plays, I was part of all things theatrical all through my school life in Chandigarh, and this helped me develop a strong love for theatre and acting. 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
12: From the Sky News Centre at 2, the Prime Minister has condemned a serious knife attack in North Belfast as horrific, abhorrent and sickening. A man's being treated for significant issues to his face, neck and back following last night's attack close to Antrim Road. A Sudanese national has been arrested on suspicion of attempted murder and police have launched a critical incident. Northern Ireland Secretary Hilary Benn has briefed MPs.
13: I echo the words of the Prime Minister that there is no place for such violence on our streets. All of us have a responsibility now to urge calm and let the police do their job.
12: A 14-year-old girl has been arrested after two pupils and a member of staff were injured in a school knife attack in Manchester. Police were called to the Co-op Academy in Blakely earlier this morning. Two 14-year-olds and a 27-year-old man are in a stable condition in hospital. This parent has two children who go to the school.
14: Receives a phone call also to ask me to come to take my two kids because he say one student have a knife inside. Now the question is, tomorrow is safe for my kids to come to the school or another day? This is a big question. Now I don't know what is happening in United Kingdom. It's very dangerous.
12: An electrician who stabbed a judge's daughter to death before blowing up their home in a gas explosion has been jailed for at least 23 years. Clifton George killed Annabel Rook in East London last June after she wanted to end their 10-year relationship. Downing Street says the Prime Minister is focused on what's right for families when it comes to any social media ban for under-16s. The US has warned against it. The GMB union claims the council tax system is completely broken. Figures show nearly 1.5 million people were taken to court over unpaid bills last year. And economics is one of the top five most popular A-level subjects for the first time since current records began. Provisional data for England also shows business and political studies at their highest levels. That's the latest. I'm Stevie Schillinglaw.
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2: Today will be breezy with a mixture of variable cloud and sunny spells for most, along with scattered thundery showers, a little bit cloudier in Scotland.
3: The weather update on Sunrise with Suhana Turmeric Latte Mix. 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
2: 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It's our chill out, chit chat hour. But before we chit chat, I got Kanika Kapoor on the way, Mumsy Stranger, Arijit Singh. 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

0: 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Good afternoon. So, this is our chill out, chit chat hour, and that's exactly what we're going to do. 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So do go check that out. All right, then. Do you know what else? I was reading the paper earlier and something jumped out at me, this story. Which is all about us and how much we're addicted to our smartphones. Okay, how often are you looking at your phone and you miss something in real life? Like maybe, okay, listen, the Football World Cup is starting this week. So imagine you're in the stadium and like a goal happens and it's a goal that everyone's talking about for ages, but you miss it because you were looking at your phone. Because, you know, you got a bit bored. You were texting someone back or you were checking out social media to see what other people were talking about. Imagine that. Well, apparently, 1 in 10 of us have missed a once-in-a-lifetime moment because we were on our phones. And quite a few of us, 33%, worry that we're not always present in our own life because of our mobiles. What do you think about this story then? And have you ever missed a moment, like something happening in front of you, because you were on your phone? 07925 700 272. Let me know your stories.
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5: Afternoon, friends. So me and the computer are not friends today, are we? No, because it messed up again, or it might be me that messed up, but I didn't stop it fast enough for us to vote for your listener's choice. But some of you are already voting. How do you know? How do you know what songs I've got lined up for you? All right, I'm gonna give you your choices now, and you're only gonna have about 2 minutes to send me your votes. I know, that's my fault because I messed it up. All right, here's song number one.

0: तू जमे रब दिखता है फ्रॉम रब ने बना दी जोड़ी रब ने बना दी जोड़ी. That song number two, honestly, I'm having one of those very Wednesday, Tuesdays where everything's going wrong. I can't even speak properly. Do you know what? Let's get a time check.
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0: 2:19 is your time. 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
3: Afternoon, my friends. Kavita here on Sunrise Radio. Honestly, what am I like, hey? Oh, terrible. Do you know what? I think it's because I'm feeling a bit nervous today. And when I feel nervous, things tend to go wrong. Do you have that as well? When you're nervous, like, I always, like, spill a cup of tea down myself if I'm nervous, or the wrong words come out of my mouth, things like that. Now, later on this evening, I'm off to the British Asian Trust dinner. I'm not going to the dinner. I haven't been invited to that bit. But I'm going to the red carpet and I'm going to interview people for you. People like Jay Sean, hopefully, fingers crossed. People like Sanjeev Bhaskar, Meera Sayal, Mahira Khan's going to be there, just to name but a few. So if you could ask them, the ones I've just given you their names to, like Meera, Sanjeev, Jay Sean, what question would you ask them? Something funny. I'm trying to think of a really funny question that we can ask them from all of us, say, here at Sunrise, me and the listeners. We want to know something like this. Like, for example, it could be, what is your favourite song right now? What's your favourite Bollywood movie right now? Who's your favourite judge on India's Best Dancer? Things like that. So help me out. What question would you choose? 07925 700 272. That's the WhatsApp number. Let me know. And I will give you a full debrief when I'm back here tomorrow afternoon.
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3: All right then, let's take a little look at your traffic and travel. The A23 northbound between the junctions with the M23 and the A237 has congestion there. Current delays of 15 minutes expected against traffic there. The M5 northbound between junction 25 and junction 24 also has congestion. Current delays of 15 minutes there as well. The M11, by the way, has two lanes closed, I'm afraid. That's going northbound at junction 6 from the M25 anti-clockwise.
8: The traffic

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1: 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That one is a afternoon friends and family. 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
1: And the time is 12 minutes until 3 o'clock. Gosh, this afternoon's gone fast. I've got Skyforce coming up for you in just a moment. I've got my hubbock lined up for you after that as well. And then after your news and weather, which is, of course, as always, lined up for you at the top of the hour, I've got your quiz for you. Three quiz questions. Get them all right, you get some gold stars. That's how we're going to round off your Tuesday afternoon with me, Kavitha.

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9: Ayushmann Khurrana said, "From musicals to plays, I was part of all things theatrical all through my school life in Chandigarh. and this helped me develop a strong love for theatre and acting. Even during college, I was active in the theatre scene and even founded two theatre groups.
0: On AM in London and nationwide on DAB, this is Sunrise News.
10: From the Sky News Centre at 3, police and politicians are calling for calm following a savage knife attack in North Belfast last night. A Sudanese national has been arrested on suspicion of attempted murder after a man in his 40s suffered widespread injuries. His conditions described as serious. Northern Ireland Assistant Chief Constable Ryan Henderson's given this update.
11: I share the public's revulsion over the brutal nature of this attack. The victim was taken to hospital with significant injuries to his eyes and serious slash wound injuries to his back and face.
10: A kitchen knife's been recovered from the scene. The attack isn't being treated as terror-related at this stage. Two pupils and a member of staff have been hurt in a school stabbing in Manchester. A 14-year-old girl has been arrested after police were called to the scene in Blakely this morning. A 44-year-old man has been spared jail after admitting pestering a woman and grabbing her hair on a train in April. David Stroud from Kent is the first person to be sentenced under a new law of harassment based on a person's sex. He's been handed a 12-month community order. The CBI has cut its growth forecast for the UK. It's also predicting unemployment will rise to its highest level in more than a decade as a consequence of the war with Iran. Now to sport, and former England cricket captain Alan Lamb says Ben Stokes should stay as skipper. Stokes and bowler Gus Atkinson are under investigation after a late-night incident following England's win over New Zealand in the first test on Sunday. It follows a spate of disciplinary issues in Australia last winter, which prompted new protocols. And Lamb says a short-term punishment should suffice.
12: If the protocol says that they're not allowed to go out after 12 o'clock, then they've broken the rules and they may be fined. I don't think Ben should be losing the captaincy over it.
10: And Emma Raducanu has won her first match at the Queen's Club Tennis. The former US Open champion beat Russian Anna Blinkova in straight sets 6-love, 6-3, and partners Katie Bolter in the doubles later. That's the latest. I'm Stevie Shillinglaw.
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3: Okay then, let's take a little look at your weather. Today will be breezy with a mixture of variable cloud and sunny spells for most, along with scattered thunderous showers. A little bit cloudier though up in Scotland. Tonight, central and eastern areas will become dry and largely clear. Instead, western areas will see variable cloud moving in from the west with scattered showers.
4: The weather update on Sunrise with Suhana Turmeric Latte Mix. 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

0: 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Oh, it's the final hour with me. It's the final hour of us together before. I think Sanja's here later today. It's lovely having Nads on drive yesterday. Bit of a change it up vibe this week, eh? Giving our lovely Sonia a well-earned week off. So you can look forward to seeing Sanja a little bit later on this afternoon. You've got me until then, though. Shall we do a quiz this hour? All right, I've got three quiz questions. Get them all right. You get some gold stars. We've got Bollywood question. Got a geography question. Then I've got a gaming question for your true or falsey later on. But what are the questions? Can you get them right? Shall we find out and dive into question number one? What was the very first movie? Sorry, let me rephrase that. What was the very first Bollywood movie that Katrina Kaif starred in? Basically, what was Katrina Kaif's Bollywood debut? I'll tell you the year later. That can be your clue. 07925 700 272 if you want to have a guess this hour for question number one. In the meantime, though, let's wait for your listener's choice.
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0: 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Song number one.

0: Mere Sonia from Kabir Singh is song two. The choice is yours. 07925 700 272. Which song do you want to hear?
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0: And the time is 3:18. 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There is one vote in it. Just one vote. It's not a tie. There is a winner by one vote. But what song has won?
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2: Afternoon, my friends and family. 3:21 is your time. Okay, lots of you doing very well with question number one of the quiz. Also, just a reminder that the WhatsApp number is text only. You can't call me on there because it's a screen. I've got a screen in front of me. It's not a phone. So I can see you ringing sometimes. I'm like, there's no way for me to answer it, my friends. You can only text 07925 700 272. That is the WhatsApp number. Now, we've done question number one, which is this. Which movie was the Bollywood debut of Katrina Kaif? That's question number one. Are you ready for question number two? Okay, we're going for a little bit of a geography question with this one. You have to know your world map and also your hemispheres for this question. So question two, what is the only continent that lies in all four hemispheres? Okay, we'll go for it again. What is the only continent that lies in all four hemispheres? 07925 700 272, that's the WhatsApp number. Have a guess. I'll say if you're right or wrong. If you're right, you'll get a star. If you're wrong, I'll say guess again, my friends.
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2: 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And then after that, Simruna Tera Naam from Yaar Yaar 2. 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

0: Oh, it's a tune, isn't it? Tujh pe fida. On Sunrise, beautiful. All right, let's do your third quiz question. And then we'll get your traffic and travel update. All right, so we've had two questions already. Question one, which movie was the Bollywood debut for Katrina Kaif? Question two, what is the only continent that lies in all four hemispheres on Earth? And question number three, true or false? In chess, a pawn can move backwards after reaching the other side of the board. True or false? In a game of chess, a pawn can move backwards once it's reached the other side of the board. Is that true or is that false? You tell me. 07925 700 272 is the WhatsApp number.
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0: Simarun Tera Naam on Sunrise Radio there. Oh, I'm still reading your messages, guys. So many of you getting in touch with the quiz, but you have still got time. You've got about another 5 minutes to enter. Which Bollywood movie was the debut for Katrina Kaif? What was the very first film she starred in? That's question one. Question two, what is the only continent that lies in all four hemispheres? You tell me. And question three, true or false? In chess, a pawn can move backwards after reaching the other side of the board. True or false?
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0: At 8 p.m, the teams create savoury laminated tarts and cream buns and build modern landmark showpieces out of biscuit. Who'll collapse under the pressure and be saying au revoir? Over on Channel 5 Inheritance, Murder in the Family, The Thomas Kwan Affair at 10 p.m. This documentary unravels and reveals how a doctor went to extreme lengths to obliterate anyone who might prevent him from getting his hands on his mother's inheritance. And from Asmatsu Sony TV, Tum Hona at 9 p.m. From exciting challenges to inspiring moments and plenty of surprises along the way, this is a feel-good show focusing on extraordinary women, their strength, their love and resilience. Everyone is talking about this game show and it's a must-watch. 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
15: And the time is 13 minutes until 4 o'clock. All right then, my friends, my family, and everybody in between. Shall we do the answers to the quiz? Okay, question number one for you this afternoon. Which movie was the Bollywood debut for Katrina Kaif? Which movie was the Bollywood debut for Katrina Kaif? I can tell you it came out in the year 2003. Her character was called Rina, and the movie is Boom! So there you go. And you can only say it like that. Boom is, of course, the movie there. Question two. What is the only continent that lies in all four hemispheres? There is literally only one, and that continent is Africa. Well done. If you said Africa, claps and a gold star for you on that one. You got it right. And question three, true or false? A pawn can move backwards after reaching the other side of the board in chess. True or false? That is a big fat false. I made it up. It's not true at all. No, pawns can only ever move forward. So once it's reached the other side of the board, that's it. That's it. That's where it is now. It can't go backwards. It can't move left or right or any other direction. No, forwards is the only way it can go. Bit like us human beings, I guess. All right then. Who are my gold star winners? We got Vibhav, Nenesh, Jay, Ulash, Zainab, Bimala, Rajani, Rajesh, Yuvika, Samir, Junaid. We got Cameron, Sagan, Priyash. We got Ash, Divya, Suraj. We got Bal, Pravin. Hold on. There we go. It's back again. My backing track. Where do we get up to? Bal, Pravin, Arush, who's 10 years old, Aisha and Asia. Whoop whoop. Oh, that was fun. Do you know what? Should we do it tomorrow? All right, I'll meet you back here. Same time, same place. Deal? Deal.

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11: Ayushman Khurrana said, "From musicals to plays, I was part of all things theatrical all through my school life in Chandigarh, and this helped me develop a strong love for theatre and acting. 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
12: From the Sky News Centre at 4, police say the victim of a savage knife attack in North Belfast last night has significant injuries to his eyes. The Prime Minister has condemned it as horrific and sickening as politicians appeal for calm. These are the sounds of passers-by trying to help the man as officers arrived. The man in his 40s is in a serious condition in hospital with wounds to his face, neck and back. A Sudanese national has been arrested. A terrorist motive is being ruled out at this stage. A 14-year-old girl is being questioned after two pupils and a member of staff were injured in a knife attack at a school in Manchester. The Co-op Academy in Blakely was put into lockdown after the alarm was raised this morning. A 44-year-old man has become the first person in England and Wales to be convicted of harassment based on a person's sex. David Stroud from Kent admitted pestering a woman and grabbing her hair on a train in April. He's been spared jail. Downing Street says Sir Keir Starmer's focused on what's right for families when it comes to a possible social media ban for under-16s. But the US has warned against an outright lack of access. Now to sport, and Scotland goalkeeper Craig Gordon says it's a fantastic feeling to finally be with his country for the World Cup. The nation are at the tournament for the first time since 1998. And 43-year-old Gordon will be the oldest player in the tournament in the United States, Canada and Mexico.
13: Without doubt, I thought this opportunity had passed me by on more than one occasion. So to finally be here, to be part of something this big, to finally see it, yeah, it's a huge moment for any player.
12: And Crystal Palace are a step closer to confirming Oliver Glasner's replacement as head coach. They've agreed a deal in principle for Pierre Sarge, who's been managing French side Lens. Glasner won both the FA Cup and the Conference League during his time at Selhurst Park. That's the latest. I'm Stevie Shillinglaw.
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14: Right, weather-wise, looking forward to tonight. Central and eastern areas will become dry and largely clear. Western areas will see variable cloud and scattered showers. London 17 degrees and we've got Bristol at 15.
10: The weather update on Sunrise with Suhana Jaggery Powder. 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
14: Good afternoon. How are you doing? Just gone past 4 o'clock. Big thanks here to Kavita. Back here tomorrow at 12. In the meantime, it's Sanjay. I'm sitting in for Sonia all week till 7. So, hey, let's go.

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0: Right, this is, I should have said, innit? Listener's Choice. Let's start that again. A bit premature, that was. So I've got Listener's Choice, two songs, A or B. Which one do you want to hear? There you are. You heard a little bit of A. And B. Come on then, which one do you want to hear? What's your mood? A or B? This is A. And B. Go on then, get your vote in. 07925 700 272. One with the most votes plays next. 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
0: Okay, what's the time saying? It's 4:15. Good afternoon. Okay, right. So these are two songs, A and B. Which one has taken all the votes, or most of them? Option A. And B. And the winner is... it's this one.
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0: He's apparently done a song for the World Cup. That's right, yeah, because there's an album which comes out for the World Cup. Compilation album, and she features on one of them. I've actually not heard the song as yet, but I will try make some time for that.
1: The hit of the hour with Jamin Foods. 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
0: So our artist of the week is Preetam, music composer. And this is one of these. I'd forgotten it's one of these actually. Great tune. 23.
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3: 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DCDD Rita Brown, Kolkata Police.
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1: Okay, weather-wise, what have we got? M11 northbound, entry slip at junction 6 from M25 anti-clock. There's delays there of at least a couple of hours due to an overturned vehicle. M5 northbound between junction 5 and junction 4A, delays of 15 minutes. M1 northbound between junction 26 and 27, road traffic collision and delays of around 15 minutes.
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0: sound of KK there. And on the music production, you've got Freetham with the artist of the week. Another one in the next hour. 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
6: Ayushmann Khurrana said, "From musicals to plays, I was part of all things theatrical all through my school life in Chandigarh. And this helped me develop a strong love for theatre and acting. Even during college, I was active in the theatre scene and even founded two theatre groups."
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12: From the Sky News Centre at 5, Northern Ireland's First Minister is asking people not to jump to conclusions after a savage knife attack in Belfast last night. A man in his 40s is in hospital with serious injuries to his back, eyes and face. A Sudanese national has been arrested on suspicion of attempted murder. And Michelle O'Neill's used a news conference at Stormont to call for calm.
13: "My thoughts are very much with the injured man, his loved ones and everyone that's been affected. I urge people to allow the PSNI the space that they require to carry out a full and thorough investigation. The person who is responsible for this horrible crime must face the full force of the law."
12: A 14-year-old girl has been arrested after two pupils and a member of staff were injured in a school knife attack in Manchester. Police were called to the Co-op Academy in Blakely earlier this morning. Two 14-year-olds and a 27-year-old man are in a stable condition in hospital. This parent, Christopher's two children, go to the school.
14: Receives a phone call also to ask me to come to take my two kids because he say one student have a knife inside. Now the question is, tomorrow is safe to my kids come to the school or another day? This is a big question. Now I don't know what is happening in United Kingdom. It's very dangerous.
12: In other news, Keir Starmer is again urging next week's strikes by resident doctors in England to be called off. He says the walkout could harm progress in bringing down NHS waiting lists. A train passenger who grabbed a young woman's hair and asked, "Can I kiss you?" has been spared jail. David Stroud, who's 44 and from Kent, is the first person to be convicted of harassment based on someone's sex. The CBI has cut its growth forecast for the UK. It's also predicting unemployment will rise to its highest level in more than a decade as a consequence of the war with Iran. Now to sport, and a referee says he's in good spirits after the Somali wasn't allowed to enter the US to officiate at the World Cup. Omar Artan was turned away at Miami Airport after border officials raised vetting concerns. That's the latest. I'm Stevie Shillinglaw.
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15: Right, weather-wise, looking at tonight, central and eastern areas will become dry and largely clear. Western areas will see some variable cloud and scattered showers. London is currently 17 degrees, overnight will be 9 degrees. Norwich currently 16, overnight 7.
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15: 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What does that mean? It's Two's Company, a couple of mixes and mashups from yours truly. 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
0: Come on then, which one do you want to hear? 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
6: As temperature soars, so does crime in the City of Joy. 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
1: 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So this was option A. And option B. And the winner is, with a very wide margin, it is...
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0: So they go champion for this hour on Listener's Choice. We'll do another one later on in the next hour. Well, if you're looking for London's newest dining spot, you know what? Hot spot. 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

0: There you go, the Anomalous Afro House remix. Good few thumbs up coming up for that one. The weather in some weird territory at the moment, isn't it? You don't know what to wear. In the morning, it's all dull, and then suddenly the sun comes out, and then the rain comes out. It's like all over the place. We don't need those April showers anymore, honestly. This is June. It's not one of the worst Junes ever, as far as I remember. But I think next week it picks up again. Hopefully it stays that way then.
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3: Okay, we've got the M62 westbound between Junction 7 and 8, 7 and 6. Road traffic collision there, and expect delays of 1.5 hours with lane closures there. What else we've got? M25 clockwise between Junction 27 and 28, delays of 15 minutes. And on the M6, northbound between Junction 6 and 8, 40-minute delays.
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2: 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Who'll collapse under the pressure and be saying au revoir? 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
17: Ayushman Khurrana said, "From musicals to plays, I was part of all things theatrical all through my school life in Chandigarh. and this helped me develop a strong love for theatre and acting. 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
8: From the Sky News Centre at 6, politicians are calling for calm following a vicious knife attack in Northern Ireland. A man in his 40s is being treated for injuries to the eyes, back and face after being pinned down in a street in North Belfast last night. A Sudanese national who was granted leave to remain in the UK in 2023 has been arrested. Justice Minister Naomi Long is cautioning against retaliation.
9: The only people who will be harmed if there is unrest on our streets are innocent people. The only thing that will be achieved is further victims. And so I'm asking for people to be calm at a time when it is easy to be irrational because you're hurt, you're upset and you're angry.
8: A 14-year-old girl has been arrested after a school stabbing in North Manchester. Two pupils and a member of staff were in a stable condition following the attack in Blakely earlier this morning. An electrician starting a jail term of at least 23 years for murdering his partner after she tried to end their 10-year relationship. Clifton George stabbed Annabel Rook 31 times before blowing up their home in East London last June. Sir Keir Starmer is again urging next week's strikes by resident doctors in England to be called off. He says the walkout could harm progress in bringing down NHS waiting lists. Now to sport, and Scotland goalkeeper Craig Gordon says it's a fantastic feeling to finally be representing his country at the World Cup. It's been 28 years since they last played at the tournament, and they kick off their campaign against Haiti on Sunday morning. These supporters are on their way to the United States, and they say they're feeling confident.
10: We've got to win it.
11: I think we've got a good chance. We're going to win one, draw one, and we'll see what happens against Brazil.
12: Well, we're going to win it, obviously.
13: I think anything apart from winning it is probably unrealistic, so I think we'll get England in the final and beat them 4-0.
8: And the government's expressed its wholehearted support for a national memorial honouring Sir David Attenborough, but it's declined to pay for one, with the Culture Secretary saying it doesn't routinely fund such monuments. That's the latest. I'm Stevie Shillinglaw.
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18: Okay, weather-wise, looking ahead tonight, central and eastern areas will become dry and largely clear. Western areas will see variable cloud and scattered showers overnight. 9 degrees in London and Leeds, 8 degrees.
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18: 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We got our World Cup sweepstake. I forgot all about that, right? There's plenty of big teams still remaining. I'll tell you more about it in a minute.
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0: of the 90s classic. I've got Listener's Choice coming up next, and also coming up very soon, our World Cup 2026 sweepstake. Okay, so I started that on Sunday. A few teams have been allocated, and I must say, some of the big ones are still here, not been taken. So we've still got Brazil, France, Germany, England, Spain, Portugal as well. So they're all still available. So if you fancy, this is just for a bit of fun. I always do it when the World Cup, the Euros are on. So I will allocate a number to a team. You're going to send a number between 1 and 48. And hopefully you get the team. If not, if the team's already gone, I'll bump you up to the next number. But we won't do that right now. Let's do a bit of listener choice, and then I'll tell you when the line's open for that.
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0: So then get your vote in. 07925 700 272, A or B, the one with the most votes, please, next.
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0: Okay, what's the time saying? It is. Wait, if I wait 2 seconds. There you go. 18 minutes past six. Right, precisely, eh? Right on the nose. Okay, these two songs are up against each other. All the votes are in, thanks, eh?
10: Pyar manga hai tumhi se nai inkaar.
0: And B.
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0: 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Here it is.
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0: 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Right, so I've been talking about the World Cup sweepstake, which I do every time. So we allocated a few teams on Sunday, and there are many teams still left, okay? 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So all it is, you got to send me a number on our WhatsApp account between 1 and 48, because there's 48 teams in there, right? Now, if a number has already been selected before, I'll bump you up to the next available number. Okay, so come on then. Which one are you going to be allocated? Just for fun, let's see who gets to the final and wins. 07925-700-272, a number between 1 and 48.
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0: Okay, so some of the teams are already going. We've got Hulis in Wrexham has got Germany. Dina in Guildford got Haiti. Samir in South Africa. Samir, I don't know where you're from, but you got South Africa. Manisha in Bedman, you got Sweden. And one just come through. Amit, you'll say your name is Amit and you choose the number seven. Well, you know what? Number seven has already been taken. That was Austria. So number eight's taken, number nine's taken, number 10's taken, 11's taken, 12's taken, 13 is the next available number. Amit, you get Brazil. How about that? Right, I'm going to just allocate a few more teams. If you still want to join in on the sweepstake, then we'll do the rest tomorrow and Thursday on the day of opening. Right, so 07925700272. Send me a number between 1 and 48. I will allocate a team for you and for the World Cup. And if the number's taken, I will bump you up, okay? Just like that, okay? So 07925700272.
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0: Rhythm is the composer of the song, is the artist of the week. And just to remind you, with the World Cup sweepstakes, we still have big teams. Well, Brazil has just gone, Germany's just gone, but we've still got England, France, Spain, Portugal, they're still there. 07925700272.
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0: Okay, we've got the M25 clockwise between junction 22 and junction 23. Delays of 40 minutes. M1 southbound between junction 11A and junction 11. Road traffic collision there. Delays of 10 minutes.
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0: taken from the movie Busick Bulls. 2006, gosh, 20 years ago. Still sounds pretty fresh, doesn't it? So they go Artist of the Week, greet them, who's on the music there. Right, with the World Cup sweepstake, a few have just been allocated, so what we'll do is a rest tomorrow and on Thursday. Just a few a day. But I must say, Brazil's gone, Germany's done, Haiti, well, that's not a big one, Portugal, and then also you've got Sweden and South Africa being allocated, amongst others. We still have England, France, Spain available, so we'll do that tomorrow, okay?
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2: Right, time for me to say goodbye, leaving you in the safe hands of Arad. 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
12: Ayushman Khurrana said, "From musicals to plays, I was part of all things theatrical all through my school life in Chandigarh. and this helped me develop a strong love for theatre and acting. Even during college, I was active in the theatre scene and even founded two theatre groups.
0: On AM in London and nationwide on DAB, this is Sunrise News.
13: From the Sky News Centre at 7, politicians are urging calm following a savage street attack in North Belfast. A man's being treated for wounds to the eyes, face and back after he was stabbed last night. A Sudanese national with leave to remain in the UK until 2028 is under arrest. Here's Northern Ireland's Chief Constable, John Boucher.
14: I understand that last night's attempted murder will leave people feeling enraged with emotions from fear to anger. But please, please, let the police do their job, unfettered and undistracted by wider concerns there may be about disorder.
13: Two men have been jailed for their part in violence in Southampton last week, which followed the death of Henry Novak. The pair, aged 41 and 24, have been sentenced to a total of nearly 6 years. Donald Trump has accused Iran of shooting down a US helicopter patrolling the Strait of Hormuz. America's president says two pilots on the Apache are safe and uninjured, but he's vowing to respond to the attack out of what he calls necessity. Here's our US correspondent, David Blevins.
15: He is giving this advance notice, presenting this as something he is obliged to do because he doesn't want to derail those negotiations, any hope of a deal. And I think it is a vivid reminder of how easily this war could escalate in the Middle East.
13: England cricket captain Ben Stokes is considering his future after breaching ECB protocols. Stokes and Gus Atkinson are being investigated following an incident at a nightclub in the early hours of Monday morning. John Swinney has pledged an extra £1 million to help a council cope with what the First Minister calls an exceptional and unforeseen event. Residents in a former mining village in Clackmannanshire have been evacuated from their homes because of ground movements. And economics is one of the top five most popular A-level subjects in England for the first time since current records began. It's thought it could be driven by young people thinking about careers in finance. That's the latest. I'm Stevie Shillinglaw.
16: Faster than a speeding bullet. More powerful than a locomotive. Able to leap tall buildings at a single bound.
17: Look, up in the sky. It's a bird.
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21: It is a Tuesday evening. It's the 9th of June. 2 minutes past seven is the time. Raj Guy with you till 10 p.m. It's late in life. How are you? Jane Tunbridge Wells, how are you doing, my friend? Santoshi Nara, good evening. Manny B. Milton Keynes, get down. Robin and Crowley, happy Tuesday. See you, Simpina, what's happening? True or false, okay? True or false? Bay leaves, right? You know bay leaves, right? Bay leaves are so highly toxic to human digestion that leaving them in a simmering stew or a soup overnight will poison the entire batch of food. Is that true? Bay leaves. Are they poisonous?

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1: 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Good evening. Mamish in Swindon, what's happening? Mamish exists false. Bean and Crawley, hello. Himesh in Preston thinks it's false. And Jane Tambridge Wells as well. Santoshi says it's false. Jasmine in Hayes, a very good evening. She thinks it's false. Maria in Dudley as well thinks it's false. And Zainab says Baywatch is not poisonous. I said bay leaves, not bay. She's so funny. Sophie is saying it's true. I think you're having a laugh, aren't you, Sophie? Pravin and Crawley says it's false as well. And Supriya says it's false. Of course it's false. Mandy Bermudan Keane says false. Raju Memory's arrived. How are you? Good evening. Siren Cheltenham, good evening to you as well. Of course it's false. Bay leaves are not toxic, right? So while recipes always tell you to remove the bay leaf before serving, it isn't because they're poisonous. Simmered bay leaves are completely non-toxic, but they have a tough, rigid, leather-like texture with sharp edges that do not soften during cooking. Well, that's why people say take them out. I don't bother taking them out. I leave them right there. Okay, how are you all? I hope you're well. Let's do our first riddle. No clues. This is pretty straightforward. I think you're going to get it straight away. I possess a skin made of thin paper, lightweight plastic, or stretched silk, braced tightly by a fragile skeleton of bamboo or fiberglass. I have no engine to roar, no propellers to spin, and no feathers to flap. On a perfectly calm day, I am completely lifeless, a flat, colourful sheet resting forgotten on the grass. But the moment a strong gust of wind sweeps across the field, I catch the current, dancing upward into the clouds to mimic the highest birds. What am I? What am I? Who is going to be my hero of the hour? Could be you. Dev Negi and Heartthrob from the film Rocky Aur Rani Ki Prem Kahani.

0: to top with G.
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1: G. I think Wotsits are made of haldi.
0: Yeah.
1: Definitely some haldi in there. I had a bag in the car on the way to the studio, and my fingers are so orangey yellow. It's definitely haldi. Nothing else gives you colour like that. And I've washed my hands about 5 times. Never mind. Right, who's my hero of the hour? It is Zab in the Wirral. Who else? What on Zab? Zab? Zainab, you got it right as well. Zab, sorry. Raj in Wembley, well done. Kirsty and Ron in Barnet, you got it too. Maria and Dudley, well done to you. And Madhvi in Darlington, correct. Jane in Tunbridge Wells, it's not pollen. It's not pollen. It's a good answer, but it's not pollen. Mandy Pimut in Kings, you got it. And Aviral and Alka with the right answer. Punesh in Coventry as well. Sophie in Scotland, well done. Rohit Mehra, it's not a frisbee. That's another good answer, but it's not a frisbee. Sort of been Leicester, not a dandelion either. Supriyan Rugby, hang on, where are you? Oh, yes, you got it right. Sab says, you've been tangoed. Yeah, indeed, that's what it feels like. I'm all kind of orange. Who else have we got here? Wodge. Wodge has arrived. Hello, how are you, Wodge? Hope you're well. Okay, so something super popular across the subcontinent. That's what we're looking for. So I possess a skin made of thin paper, lightweight plastic or stretched silk, braced tightly by a fragile skeleton of bamboo or fiberglass. I have no engine to roar, no propellers to spin, and no feathers to flap. On a perfectly calm day, I am completely lifeless, a flat, colourful sheet resting forgotten on the grass. But the moment a strong gust of wind sweeps across the field, I catch the current, dancing upwards into the clouds to mimic the highest birds. What am I? Part 2 on the way.
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4: As temperature soars, so does crime in the City of Joy. And Brown is back to fight it all. Watch Brown, starring Karisma Kapoor, now streaming on Hindi Z5.
1: Let's shout out a few more people. Sadiq in Coventry, you got it. Mahika, Sheetal and KP in Gloucester with the right answer. Mamina, good evening to you. Hope you're well. Jayesh in London, another good answer. Flag, but it's not a flag. I do like it. Varshane Isleworth, absolutely right. Well done. Viral in Gloucester, you got it too. Arshi and Arush in Dagenham with the right answer. Mukesh in Romford, you got it. You got it. Okay, part two coming up after this one. Jasmine Sandless and Satinder Sartaj.

0: From Durander, The Revenge, Jasmine Sandler, Satinder Sartaj, Kere Paase Jaiye Sajna. Who else has got it right? King Umesh the First in Nottingham. Well done, my friend. Dav in Birmingham. Happy Tuesday, how are you? Wishing Rebecca a happy birthday. Happy birthday, Rebecca. Jayesh in London came back with the right answer. Well done. And who else have we got? Oh, Nenesh thinks it's a popper. It's not a popper, no. Jazz Cord in Hounslow. Very good evening. How are you? And, oh, here we go. Germany in Harris arrived and she says, Hanji, Hanji. Okay, shall I give you part two? I'll give you part two after this.
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0: Fast approaching 19 minutes past seven. Okay, so we are looking for something super popular across the subcontinent. Popular everywhere else as well, but particularly popular, I think, across the subcontinent. Here is part two. Though I soar hundreds of feet in the air, I'm never truly free. Look down from my height and you will see my long trailing ribbon tail twisting behind me to keep me balanced in the gale. My entire existence depends on a single slender thread wrapped around a wooden or plastic spool far below. If my handler pulls the string tight, I climb even higher into the heavens. But if that string snaps, I lose my balance entirely. Bit of a giveaway, isn't it? Sarah says, heavy rain in Cheltenham. I love it. Make sure you've got your umbrella. Oh, na, na, na, na, na.

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Germany and Harrow, did I mention you? I think I did. I got it right. Sorab in Leicester, yeah. BJL, well done. Jazz Chord in Hounslow, well done to you. Mina in Wales, you got it right. And Prem G in Pinner, yes. Jay in Tunbridge Wells. Vimal in Manchester as well. Noora in Harold Hill, yeah, absolutely right. Nachtar Kaur, good evening, Raj. That's a giveaway. I know. It was a bit of a giveaway. You got it right, obviously. Dav in Birmingham, you got it too. And Mr. D in Redhill with the right answer. Barty's there in Portsmouth. Good evening to you. Well done. You also got it right. I'll give you another clue. I don't think you need it. But during certain festivals in countries like India, Pakistan and Afghanistan, thousands of my siblings fill the sky for fierce aerial battles. My handlers coat my flying strings with crushed glass powder so I can slice through the threads of competing flyers and dominate the sky. What am I? 07925 700 272. Jay and Harry, you got it too. What an... And Bapu, a very good evening to you. You also got it right. You're very clever, all of you. Very clever. What a...

0: तेरी बातों में ऐसा उजा जिया
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0: Nidhi in Wokingham, you got it right. Namita in Walsall as well, well done. Syra in Cheltenham, yeah. Bravin in Crawley, I did mention you. You did get it right, yeah. Krishant in Wales also with the right answer. One final clue for you. I'm going to give you the answer after the break, okay? Here it is. I played a legendary role in the history of science. In the summer of 1752, Benjamin Franklin famously tied a metal key to my string and flew me straight into a dark, roaring thunderstorm in Pennsylvania to prove that lightning is a natural form of electricity. What am I? 07925-700-272. Answer after the break.
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5: 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Sunrise Radio. Okay, time to reveal the answer. Who else has got it right? Tasneem in Birmingham, well done. Jyoti in Ilfiji got it too. Himesh in Preston. And Amira, of course, well done. Sirit and who is Sirit and Nilesh in Suffolk with the right answer. Good evening to you. Well done. Fatima, hi Raj, just tuned in and heard the last clue. Is it a kite? It is a kite. Well done. Kite is what we've been looking for. Patang. A patang. Kite. Brilliant. Well done. More fun and games on the way. We've got Beat the Intro and we've got a trivia question as well. Right now, let's play some music from the film Kati Patang.

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Audie Berman, Asha Bosley, Mera Naam Hai Shabnam. From the film Katti Patang. Cyrus says, what a funny song. Mera Naam Shabnam. Zainab says, when did you turn into Shabnam? More fun and games on the way after this one. Virjit Dosanjh, Chani Nathan, and True School, and Morni.

Diljit Dosanjh, Chani Nathan and Through School, and Morni. From the EP, The Call of Punjab. I got a little message there from Sirat and Nilesh. We messaged earlier. So we run a little pub in the countryside, in Suffolk, in a town, a little Waldingfield. You know Waldingfield, ever heard of it? Sounds idyllic. It's called the Swan Pub. The Swan Inn, sorry, I apologize. The Swan Inn. It would be so cool if you could give us a shout out to our tiny community. There you go, everybody in a little Waldingfield. I'll be down there one day. I'll be knocking on your door. Hello! I'm looking for Sirat and Nilesh. For my free pint. Have a good evening, guys. Enjoy. Burnham, hi Raj, good evening. Pleasure hearing you on the radio. Can you play our favourite song? Well, if you tell me what it is, I'll see what I can do.

Sukhwinder Singh on the vocals. From the film Border 2. Mr. Khan has arrived. How are you? How are you, Riddle Man Raj? I'm fine. Jasmine says, you've forgotten me, cutie. How could I forget you, Jasmine? How could I forget, Jasmine? Your name is permanently up on the screen. It's always there. Never forget you, Jasmine. Let's have a listen to our Beat the Intro song. I'm going to play you the whole intro. It's very different today. I'm only going to play it once, okay? So listen very carefully. Here we go.

That is the whole intro. What is the name of the film? Not the song, not the singer. What's the name of the film? 07925 700 272.

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5: Okay, Mr. Khan. Mr. Khan, you were the first person, then. You are my hero of the hour. Germany, right behind you with the right answer. Mandy, Bimilton, Keynes, Cyprian, Rugby. Yes, you got it right. And then we've got this person. Oh, we've seen it. And Nilesh in Suffolk from the pub. You got it right. Well done. Abhishek in Goostray with the right answer. Nainesh in Swindon. Zainab, you got it. Marsby in Darlington as well. Bijo, your answer's wrong, I'm afraid. Syrah, your answer is also wrong. Urvashi, you are right. Viral in Gloucester, well done. And also Shazia, I believe. Was it Shazia in Berry with the right answer? Bina in Crawley as well. And Namita in Walsall got it. Rasmita in Wembley Park. And Nitin in Burnham. Yep, Kanta in Cheltenham. And Jayesh in London. You got it too. Sweet Mira, how are you? She says, can you say hello to Queen Mum and Mr. K and Shell? There you go. Done it. Good evening to you all. She says, I need a holiday. Don't we all? Jazz Chord, no. Stri is the wrong answer as well, I'm afraid. Answer coming up very soon. And your trivia question is lined up as well.

0: Anë radhë të potual, dit në rajen, Akshay I.P. Singh, Anandan Milind, and Duck Duck Reloaded, from the film Marben. Right, what's the time?
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0: 11 minutes to 8 is the time. Gante in Cheltenham. You are so funny. She says, Raj, you know you are our favourite, right? So can you play for me in Little Egia? It's such a good song. Please, please, thank you. You know how to win over me, don't you, eh? I'll try and squeeze that in for you in the next hour. And Boodham, your song's coming up as well in the next hour. It's Late Alive on Sunrise. I'm Raj Guy. With you till 10 p.m. Monday to Thursday.

and Twist. Love Archgal is a song, is a film, rather. Himesh and Mira, you also got the answer right to our Beat the Intro song. And that answer is coming up for you. Zaydam says, let's all pretzel Twist. Very funny. Very funny, girl. Well, I've got a trivia question for you as well. I'm going to give you the answer after 8 o'clock. But if you want to send me a WhatsApp, you can. And here is that trivia question. Human adults have 206 bones in their skeleton. However, a newborn baby is born with roughly how many bones? Right, what do you think? Human adults have 206 bones in their skeleton. However, a newborn baby is born with roughly how many bones? Send me a WhatsApp if you want to. 07925 700 272. Serena, very good evening to you. Hope you're well. And your answer, Serena, is also correct. Here is what I played for you. Well done if you worked it out. Alicia Chinnai, Sonu Nigam, and Aaj Ki Raat. From the film Dawn.

0: 2006, the film Don. Aaj Ki Raat, Alisha Chennai, Sonu Nigam. And that question again for you. Human adults, okay? Human adults have 206 bones in their skeleton. However, a newborn baby is born with roughly how many bones? How many bones has a newborn baby got? Another way of putting it. Time for a short break, and then the news, and I will be back.
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13: From the Sky News Centre at 8. A man arrested on suspicion of last night's knife attack in North Belfast has been charged with attempted murder. A 30-year-old Sudanese national is also accused of possessing a blade in a public place and making threats to kill. A man in his 40s is in hospital with serious injuries to his back, eyes and face. Here's Northern Ireland's First Minister, Michelle O'Neill.
14: My thoughts are very much with the injured man, his loved ones and everyone that's been affected. I urge people to allow the PSNI the space that they require to carry out a full and thorough investigation. The person who is responsible for this horrible crime must face the full force of the law.
13: Two men have been jailed for their part in violence in Southampton last week, which followed the death of Henry Novak. The pair, aged 41 and 24, have been sentenced to a total of nearly 6 years. Donald Trump says the US must respond to this attack after Iran shot down one of America's Apache helicopters. Both pilots who were patrolling the Strait of Hormuz are safe and uninjured. There's a warning, EU biometric checks causing long delays for British travellers may not stabilise for 2 years. An executive from the border agency Frontex has addressed a summit of travel industry leaders in Westminster. The future of England cricket captain Ben Stokes is in doubt after breaching ECB protocols. He and Gus Atkinson are being investigated following an incident at a nightclub in the early hours of Monday morning. New rules came in after accusations of a drinking culture within the England team. Ravi Bapara earned 13 international test caps. He hopes this isn't the end for Stokes.
15: If it is because of that, then that would be a very sad way to go. And I think that would be a little bit extreme. If he's retiring for other reasons, whether, you know, he's had enough for playing cricket or his body can't handle it, that's a different story. But it would be a shame to see him go on the back of this situation.
13: And Serena Williams has made a winning return to tennis 4 years after walking away from the sport. The 23-time Grand Slam champion is through to the quarterfinals of the women's doubles at Queen's. That's the latest. I'm Stevie Shillinglaw.
0: Right, here we go. Part two of Late and Live on a Tuesday evening, 9th of June, 2 minutes past 8 is the time. I'm Raj Guy with you till 10 p.m. I want to give a quick shout out to Kieran and the family. I'm a very good friend of mine. Family friends, really, family friends. I hope you're all well. Good evening. The greatest station, radio station in the world. One of the perks of doing the job, I can give shout outs. Sunrise Radio. Human adults, okay? Human adults have 206 bones in their skeleton. However, a newborn baby is born with roughly how many bones? That is your trivia question.

from the film Billu. Love Mera Hit It. I think most of you have got the right answer. Approximately, roughly. Dina and Guildford, yeah. And Sidrath and Nilesh in Suffolk, you got it too. Mandy B. Milton Keynes, yep. And Zainab, yep. Pravin in Crowley, Jay in Kashmira in NYC. Oh, Tasneem in Birmingham says the same as an adult. No, that's not right. Amita in Birmingham, you got it. Nainish in Swindon, yep. Dav in Birmingham as well. Madhvi in Darlington. Rasmita in Wembley Park. Shama in Glasgow. Sarah in Cheltenham. Santoshi in Harrow. Jazzcord in Hounslow. And we've got this person here who is Shazia in Bury. I must put your name in the system. You got it right as well. Okay. So what is the answer? The answer is around 230 to 300 bones. Okay, so babies are born with extra bones made mostly of flexible cartilage to help them fit through the birth canal and grow rapidly. And as a child grows, many of these separate pliable bones, like the fragments that make up the skull and the spine, gradually fuse together into solid permanent bones. So they have less bones as they get older because they've all glued together. All right, so well done if you worked it out. Let's move swiftly on to our second riddle. No clues, but what are we looking for here? Here we go. I am built entirely out of tightly fitted planks of cedar, pine, or spruce. Yet I contain no furniture other than simple tiered wooden benches. I possess a beating heart made of dark rocks piled over an intense fire or an electric element. If you step through my heavy glass or wooden door, the atmosphere will immediately hit you like a thick physical wall. I will trap you in an environment so punishingly hot that your heart rate will spike and your skin will immediately begin to weep rivers of sweat. What am I?

0: Gore, Ishita and Badshah. Baby ko best pasand from the film Sultan. Sweet Mira. We also got the Bones question right. Your answer came in a little bit late. It's all good. Now, who's my hero of the hour? It is Kirsty and Ron in Barnet. Well done, Sab, right behind you with the right answer. Vips, you got it too. No Nation, Swindon, Supriya in Rugby, Shama in Glasgow, Mandeep, you got it. Ganesh in Wokingham, it's not a greenhouse. No, it's not a greenhouse. It could be, right? Yes, yeah, good answer. But not the answer we're looking for. Kant in Cheltenham, it's not charcoal either, I'm afraid. Pravin in Crawley, you got it right. Anil in Colchester, well done. I've got part two coming up for you, but I can tell you that it's something, apparently, that is good for you. Okay, something that's good for you. And that's what we're looking for. Part two after this.
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2: 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Mudhoo's Mayfair at the Dilly has reopened its doors with a stunning new makeover, with a brand new spectacular bar and lounge which will make you gasp, wow! The main dining room follows on taking your breath away as you enter this palatial setting. It's not just the restaurant which has had a makeover, the menu has too. As well as the Mudhoo's classics, try some of the delicious newcomers, Saag Bharata, butter chicken chops and the delightful Nimbu fish. Or just relax in the bar lounge area with the baby grand piano playing, sipping a cocktail or two, where we will also be offering a smaller plates menu. Mudhoo's Mayfair at the Dilly, open daily for dinner. 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
0: Ganesh, it's not a shed. I can't accept that. It's not a shed. Jazz Gordon Hounslow, you got it right. Part two is on the way. Boonum, here is a song you requested. I don't normally do requests, so I don't want to be inundated with lots and lots of messages now about particular songs, all right?

0: Darshan Raval, Janita Gandhi, Roche Kohli, Sony Sony, Ishq Vishk Rebound. 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
0: Okay, fast approaching 18 minutes past eight. Here is part two, something that is good for you, apparently. That's what we're looking for, okay? I sit quietly under a visit... What? Hang on a second. Okay, here we go. I sit quietly until a visitor scoops up a ladle of cold water and splashes it directly onto my blistering rock core. The exact millisecond the liquid hits my skin, I let out a violent, angry hiss, instantly birthing an invisible, scorching wave of vapour that blankets the room. I will make it feel as though the very air is burning your throat. Yet humans willingly subject themselves to my oppressive torture. Sitting completely naked, what? Sitting completely naked in my heavy fog, just to wash away their stresses and emerge entirely purified. Entirely naked? No! Never!

in Suffolk, yes. Nirala says, I have no idea. Germany, Harry, you got it. Fatima and Ilford as well. Well done. Syrah thinks it's a rainbow. It's not a rainbow. Here is another clue. I'm going to give you the answer very soon indeed, okay? I am a place of bizarre traditions. While you sit sweating inside my wooden belly, it is completely normal to take a bunch of leafy silver birch twigs. I've never done that. And violently beat your own skin with them to stimulate your blood circulation and fill the hot air with a fresh woodland aroma. I have never done that. I shall try it. I will. Daksha, this is your song. Was it Daksha who asked for it?

0: Simran Chaudhary and Lut Le Gaya from Dhurandhar. Nobody else with an answer. Nirala says, do you think there's a song which will make listeners laugh? I've got Baran Ladke and La Tamatar. They're the only two that make people laugh. Either laugh or cry, one or the other.
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0: Okay, I'm going to reveal the answer to our riddle, but I've got half a dozen people here asking me now for La Tamatar. I wasn't going to play it. And then I've got a couple of people here saying, play Baran Ladke. So let's put it to the vote. Let's put it to the vote, right? So if you want A or B, let me know. And if you don't want either, just say no, all right? A or B or no. That's what you're going to do. Send me a WhatsApp, 07925 700272. Here is A, La Tamatar.

That's Tony Cockard and Neha Cockard. Pardon, ladke. Or just say no. It's entirely up to you. Right. So what have we been looking for? We've been looking for a sauna. It was a sauna. That hot room with the steam where you can go in. And it says it naked. But I would never do that. The only thing that I go in there naked is my head. That's the only thing I gladly show anybody in a sauna. And oh, these messages. Both, please. No.

0: from the film Major Saab. Pravin says, I always go for a sauna after the gym or after swimming. Right, are you looking for London's newest dining hotspot? Madhu's Mayfair at the Dilly has reopened following a stunning transformation and is simply spectacular. 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Sounds fabulous. Okay, so the votes are in. Which one did you go for? Well, I'll tell you. Kanika Kapoor and Sneha Khanawalka and Lala Tamatar from the film Sharma Ji Namkeen.
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people are saying, what is this song? What is this song? Hey, don't blame me. They could have chosen the other one, but they went this way. Nothing to do with me. Okay, I'll put it to the vote. Be the intro is up straight after this one from the film Sky Force. Rang, Sitinder Sartaj, Zara Khan. Trivia question lined up as well.

Rang from the film Skyfall, Satinder Sartaj, Zara Khan. 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Do it right now.

0: 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You get all the information you need and much, much more besides. Okay, let's have a listen to our Be The Intro snippet. Tell me the name of the film that this comes from. Oh, 7925 700272. The volume's a bit low, isn't it? Let me put the volume up if I can. I don't know if it works. Let's see. All right, here we go again. What do you think? That is the UK's biggest station
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0: Wow. Only two people have got it right. Mandy B. Mills and Keynes, Jazz in Hounslow. So you can share this, all right? There you go. Adban thinks it's from Yuvraj. It's not. Nirala says it's too tough. Gazarish says Siren. No. Gajani says Selma in Boston in the US of A. No. What I'm going to do, We'll change it. I'll play the song again, the intro, and I'll include the first little bit of vocal just to help you out, all right? Here we go.
8: I'm a bad girl.
0: There we are. What is the name of the film, please? 07925 700272. The name of the film that little bit of music comes from. That's what we're looking for. It's a later live on Sunrise. I'm Raj Guy. A very good evening.

0: you got it. Himesh and Miriam Preston, well done. Sara, it's not Chocolate India. Shama in Glasgow, you got it. Nirala, well done as well. And Advan in Redbridge.
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0: The time is now 8:08. I don't think I've missed anybody out. Let me just double check, otherwise people get upset. No, I think I did it. I think I've got every single person. All right, well done. Okay, so I shall reveal the name of the film that we're looking for, but here is your trivia question. I'll give you the answer after 9 o'clock, okay? What popular brand name literally translates from German to mean people's car? Having been originally founded in 1937 to create an affordable vehicle for the masses. So what popular brand name literally translates from German to mean people's car? Having been originally founded in 1937 to create an affordable vehicle for the masses. You can send me a WhatsApp if you want to, or you can just wait for the answer. This is what I played for you. From the film Cocktail. I'm a bad, bad girl. Tera naam Japti Piran.

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7: From the Sky News Centre at 9, politicians are appealing for calm following last night's knife attack in North Belfast. A man's being treated for wounds to the eyes, face and back. A 30-year-old Sudanese national has been charged with attempted murder and making threats to kill. As crowds gather in the city tonight, protesters have set fire to a bus. Here's Northern Ireland's Chief Constable, John Boucher.
8: I understand that last night's attempt at murder will leave people feeling enraged with emotions from fear to anger. But please, please let the police do their job, unfettered and undistracted by wider concerns there may be about disorder.
7: Two men have been jailed for their part in the unrest that swept across Southampton last week following the death of Henry Novak. The pair, who are 41 and 24 years old, have been sentenced to a combined total of almost 6 years. Donald Trump's accused Iran of shooting down a US Apache helicopter over the Strait of Hormuz. Both pilots are said to be safe and uninjured. Sir Keir Starmer's again urging next week's strikes by resident doctors in England to be called off. The Prime Minister says the walkout could harm NHS waiting lists. NASA have named three Americans and one Italian astronaut as the crew for its next major mission. Artemis 3 blasts off next year and will test key systems before a 2028 moon landing. Luca Parmitano and his colleagues will orbit Earth while practicing docking their Orion capsule with two lunar landers. He says he wants to make Italy proud.
9: I'm honoured by the role that I've been given. I'm also very humbled by the task in front of us. I'm grateful that NASA has allowed me to be part of this incredible group of people, of this crew, and for letting me fly. Thank you. Grazie.
7: And Serena Williams says it was nice to play somewhere so iconic after making her tennis return at Queen's. She played for the first time in 4 years and reached the quarterfinals of the women's doubles. That's the latest. I'm Stevie Shillinglaw.
0: The final part of Late in Live on Sunrise. Raj Guy with you till 10 p.m. That question once again, when I find it, here we go. What popular brand name literally translates from German to mean people's car, having originally been founded in 1937 to create an affordable vehicle for the masses? Sunrise Radio. 07925-700-270 if you want to send me your answer. The answer will come up after this next song. Yara Dildara, Kalyanji Anandji, Vijay George, Asha Bosley and Harjot Kaur. It's a little single from them. The final riddle is also ready. We're looking for a Bollywood film that's coming up.

let's see who's got it right. Sab in the Wirral, well done. Sharon Nug, you got it too. Mandeep in Milton Keynes, yes. Rakesh in Bristol, well done. Jazz God in Hounslow, yes. Ash says it's cocktail. I don't know why your message came through so late. I don't know. Salma in Glasgow, well done. Shama in Glasgow as well. Fatima in Ilford, Pravin in Crawley, and Nirala in Chesterfield with the right answer. Well done. So if you think about it, well, the answer is Volkswagen. Volkswagen, VW. If you think about it, if you change the V to an F, it becomes a Volkswagen. Volkswagen. That's what it becomes. So it's a wagon for the folks, right? Volkswagen is the answer. So in the 1930s, the German automotive market was dominated by expensive luxury cars that the average worker could never afford. So the company was launched to develop a mass market vehicle, which eventually led to the creation of the iconic Volkswagen Beetle. The Beetle. Fantastic car. Love it. Okay, so well done if you got it right. Let's do our final riddle. We're looking for a Bollywood film. Tell me what this is. No clues to start with, as per usual. Abandoned as a baby on the unforgiving streets of Mumbai, I grow up facing the cruel taunts of village children because I possess no parents, no family, and no identity. One day, a weeping, desperate young version of myself corners a local priest, demanding to know my actual name. The priest simply looks up to the heavens and replies, "God only knows." Taking those words as a literal title, I run back to the streets with a brand new identity, unwittingly naming myself after the very divinity I will spend my life defying as a ruthless, gun-toting gangster. What film is that? It's a tough one. Let's see if you work it out.

0: Got an Ojla featuring Preston Pablo, Admiring You, from the album Making Memories. Right, has anybody got it right? Let's have a look. Oh yes. Who is my hero of the hour? Can I never let you go? It is a Nainesh. Nainesh in Swindon, very good. Rakesh in Bristol, your answer... Hang on, let me just click on your name first, make sure you haven't given... No, your answer's wrong. Puskaraj and Veena... No, hang on. Rakesh thinks it's Aladaka. No. Puskaraj and Veena and Guildford. Don is wrong. King Umesh in Nottingham, you got it right. Well done. Mr. D in Redhill thinks it's Ahmed Akbar Anthony. Nope. Navi, good evening to you. Good evening, Raj. Could you say a big happy birthday to Messi? Best wishes from Navi and the family. As always, keep up the great work. Thank you, my friend. Jimmy, please. Oh, I don't know if I can play that again, but let's see what happens. Happy birthday to Messi from everybody here at Sunrise Radio as well. Bavish in Leicester, what are you saying? Boss is the wrong answer. Roe in High Wycombe with the right answer. Well done. Mandeep in Milton Keynes, you're thinking it is Vostov, the reality. No, it's not. Jazzcord in Hounslow thinks it's Ma. No. Zainab, you got it right. Well done. Shama in Glasgow, you got it too. Bina, well done. And Fatima also thinks it's Ma, no. And Lawaris thinks Pravin in Crawley, no. All right, so part two is on its way for you, but I can tell you, the film came out in 1995. 1995 action thriller film, all right? Stand by. Sunrise
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0: Raj in Leeds, you got it right, well done. Jazz Gordon Hounslow, you got it too. 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

0: Benny Dyer. Adi Dising Sharma and Chu Mantar. My brother ki dulhan. Right, Mandy B. Milton Keys, you got it. Junaid in West Bromwich, you also got it right. Well done. Mr. Khan, did you give me an answer or did you send me a picture? Let's have a look. No, you didn't, did you? All right, part two after this.
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0: 18 minutes past nine is the time. The film we're looking for came out in 1995. It's an action thriller. That's all I can tell you for now. Here's part two. After a lifetime of train heists, prison beatings and bloody tough turf wars, my criminal empire inevitably crumbles and I'm sentenced to face the gallows. They're going to hang him. A group of impressionable young boys from a local shelter look up to me as a fearless hero, vowing to follow in my footsteps because they think I'm going to die with a brave smile. To shatter their dangerous illusions and save their innocent souls, I put on a masterpiece performance in my final millisecond of life. As the noose slips over my neck, I fake absolute terror, screaming, weeping, and begging like a coward. So the boys will look away in disgust and choose a path of peace instead. What film is that? Another clue is on its way.

Have a great time, all right? Mr. Khan says, I missed the question. It's a bit too late now, I'm afraid. I can't repeat it. Nirala says, I have no idea. Right, okay, final clue for you. This might help you. Have I got anything else I can tell you? Okay, I'll tell you what. Here we go. 1995 action thriller film directed by Rajiv Mehra. All right? Directed by Rajiv Mehra. Final clue. I hold a very specific place in my leading man's filmography. By the mid-1990s, he was rapidly transitioning into the ultimate king of romance. But I allowed him to display his dark side. I marked the fourth major time in his early career that he took on a gritty, villainous, or deeply negative role. What film are we talking about?

gave it away. I know, because I was going to give the answer anyway. It was time for the answer, right? So we're looking for a film. We are, but I'm going to tell you what it is. 1995 action thriller film directed by Rajiv Mehra. The fantasy action drama film directed and produced by Rakesh Roshan, Salman Khan, Shah Rukh Khan. No, that's wrong. Now, ignore all of that. Sorry. It's a 1995 action thriller film starring Shah Rukh Khan and Juhi Chawla. Something went wrong with my notes. I need a new phone. I really do. Somebody buy me a phone. Come on.

Beauty Intro is on its way for you after this next song. It's our final feature of the evening. And you know how much I love this song. Shreya Ghoshal and the reprise version of Sayara.

How beautiful is that? Shreya Ghoshal. It's Ayara. Right. Anyway, sorry. Makes me feel all funny. Okay, I'm going to play you a bit of music. I'm only going to play it once because I'm running out of time, all right? So listen to this and tell me the name of the film that this comes from. Did I play too much? I think I did. 07925 700 272. You've got about 4 or 5 minutes.

0: John and John. There's a techno mix. Right, who got it right? Mandy from Milton Keynes, and Nay Nation Swindon, Jasmine and Hayes, Fatima Lilford, Viva from Milton Keynes, Mirala in Chesterfield, Shama in Glasgow, Indu in Cardiff, Deepti in Durham. Mr. Khan, you got it, and Zainab, well done. Tasneem in Birmingham as well, Nay Nation Swindon, you're all correct.
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4: This is what I played for you. Kalpana Milton Keynes, you got it right too. Serena, well done. I forgot to announce my hero of the hour. You are all of my heroes. Biggie Biggie Raton Mein from the film Ajnabi, 1970.

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1: 9:45 is the time. Raj Guy is about to leave the building. I shall be back tomorrow evening for some more fun and games and another session of Late in Live right here on Sunrise. Thank you so much for your company this evening. Enjoy the rest of the evening, and I'll see you tomorrow. Till the next time, take care. Good night.

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4: From the Sky News Centre at 10... A bus and a number of cars have been set on fire across Belfast as protesters come out onto the streets following a stabbing in the north of the city. A man in his 40s has been treated for serious injuries to the eyes, back and face after being attacked last night. A 30-year-old Sudanese national has been charged with attempted murder. Northern Ireland's Justice Minister is Naomi Long.
5: The only people who will be harmed if there is unrest on our streets are innocent people. The only thing that will be achieved is further victims. And so I'm asking for people to be calm at a time when it is easy to be irrational, because you're hurt, you're upset and you're angry.
4: We've just heard in the last few minutes that all bus and train services have been suspended in Belfast for the rest of the night. And Assistant Chief Constable Ryan Henderson's just released a statement as well in the last few minutes, and again calling for calm. Elsewhere, two men have been jailed for their part in the unrest that swept across Southampton last week following the death of Henry Novak. The pair, who are 41 and 24, have been sentenced to a combined total of almost 6 years. Donald Trump's accused Iran of shooting down a US helicopter patrolling the Strait of Hormuz. America's president now vowing to respond to the attack out of what he calls a necessity. England manager Thomas Tuchel says he and his team won't be distracted by non-football issues at the World Cup. Build-up to the tournament has been dominated by political matters, border security and high ticket prices. A Somali referee was denied entry to the US after an 11-hour immigration interview. But Tuchel says they're not getting involved.
6: And I'm very grateful for the FA that they let me separate it and they let me be the head coach and talk about football and just talk about football. Otherwise, we have no chance to go all the way, if that's not the case.
4: And economics is one of the top five most popular A-level subjects in England for the first time since records began. That's the latest. I'm Barry Weir.
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2: You're going to have to translate that for me. What does that mean? 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

0: Mudhoo's Mayfair at the Dilly has reopened its doors with a stunning new makeover, with a brand new spectacular bar and lounge, which will make you gasp. 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
2: From the Sky News Centre at 11, there's violence across Northern Ireland tonight, centred on Belfast, with protesters on the streets after a stabbing in the city. Houses, cars and buses have been set on fire following an anti-immigration demonstration. It was in response to a man in his 40s being attacked with a knife last night, and footage emerging of that incident on social media. A 30-year-old Sudanese man has been charged with attempted murder. Our reporter Dan Whitehead is in Belfast tonight.
3: The PS and I have specific tactics that, you know, that are used not elsewhere in the UK, so they're well versed at dealing with this. I think one of the struggles which is the fact that the violence is spread out in pockets across the city. That, of course, stretches resources and makes it even more difficult.
2: Well, smoke has been seen rising above the city through the night. The police have confirmed they're dealing with pockets of disorder. Earlier in the House of Commons, DUP leader Gavin Robinson called for an end to uncontrolled immigration.
4: Having abused the privilege of our nation, the perpetrator living in the UK under a five-year visa needs to be convicted and deported on the first flight out on a one-way ticket.
2: Yeah. All bus and train services in Belfast have been suspended for the night. More breaking news tonight, and the US has started what it's calling self-defensive strikes against Iran. Its military says these strikes began at 10 o'clock UK time after the Iranians allegedly shot down an American Apache helicopter. Earlier, Donald Trump had promised to respond on what he called necessity. Our US correspondent David Blevins is in Washington.
5: They're choosing their words very carefully. They say this mission is a proportional response to unjustified Iranian aggression. The two members of the crew were rescued by an unmanned drone boat.
2: And one more story. England will have to go through the playoffs if they're to qualify for the Women's World Cup. They beat Ukraine 3-0 in their final group game, but Spain thrashed Iceland. Scotland, Wales and Northern Ireland will also be in the playoffs. That's the latest. I'm Barry Weir.

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2: Gorgeous. I don't mind the lovey-dovey tunes.
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1: There's a lot of Paul Shah in this show because it is my show. By the way, I'm Paul Shah and this is your breakfast show, Paul Shah on Sunrise. 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
3: From the Sky News Centre at midnight, politicians and the police are calling for calm after violence across Northern Ireland. There's been trouble following anti-immigration demonstrations organised in response to a vicious stabbing caught on camera and shared online in Belfast on Monday night. A 30-year-old Sudanese national has been charged with attempted murder and making threats to kill. Houses, cars and buses have been set on fire during the disturbances. Alison Morris is crime correspondent at the Belfast Telegraph and says the trouble changed from initially blocking roads
4: to attacking properties, homes where people are pointing out where foreign nationals live. The man who was attacked is recovering. He has very serious life-changing, life-altering injuries. And ironically, it will be foreign nationals who will be at his bedside looking after him.
3: Smoke has been seen rising above the city through the night. The police have confirmed they're dealing with pockets of disorder in Belfast. Former First Minister Arlene Foster has given her reaction to the trouble.
5: This is not only wrong, but it's entirely counterproductive. I mean, if these people are genuinely concerned about immigration issues, this takes the whole spotlight away from that issue and onto the violence in their own communities.
3: Earlier, a masked group set fire to a bus in the east of the city before services were suspended for the night. Another breaking news story tonight, and Donald Trump's described retaliatory strikes on Iran as very strong and powerful. They were launched in response to the downing of a US Apache helicopter. Iranian state media say explosions have been heard in several cities. Two men have been jailed for their part in violence in Southampton last week, which followed the death of Henry Novak. The pair, aged 41 and 24, have been sentenced to a total of nearly 6 years. England manager Thomas Tuchel says he and his team won't be distracted by non-football issues at the World Cup. Build-up has been dominated by political matters, border security and high ticket prices. And economics is one of the top five most popular A-level subjects in England for the first time since current records began. That's the latest. I'm Barry Weir.
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1: Blink and they're off to university.
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6: From the Sky News Centre at 1, there's violence across Northern Ireland, centred on Belfast, with protesters on the streets following a stabbing in the city. Houses, cars and a bus have been set on fire following an anti-immigration demonstration. It was in response to a man in his 40s being attacked with a knife on Monday night, and footage of that incident emerging on social media. A 30-year-old Sudanese man has been charged with attempted murder. Our reporter Conor Gillies has been in Belfast.
7: One man telling us, unconfirmed it has to be said, that in one community local people are stopping cars and checking nationalities of people. What happens next is unclear, but that's certainly some of the reports.
6: Smoke can be seen rising above the city through the night. The police have confirmed that they're dealing with pockets of disorder. Helen Williamson was told to get out of her home after a fire was started in the house beside her.
8: Well, my back and nerves. Because I've been here 28 years and this is the first time I've ever seen anything like this.
6: We're also hearing a police car was set alight in Portadown. Elsewhere, the US has started what it's calling self-defensive strikes against Iran. Its military says they began at 10 o'clock UK time after the Iranians allegedly shot down an American Apache helicopter. Earlier, Donald Trump had promised to respond out of what he called necessity. Our US correspondent David Blevins is in Washington, D.C.
9: They're choosing their words very carefully. They say this mission is a proportional response to unjustified Iranian aggression. The two members of the crew were rescued by an unmanned drone boat.
6: Elsewhere this morning, and Boots could be taken over by an Australian firm. Sigma Healthcare says it's held early talks about buying the pharmacy chain, but it stresses no deal has been agreed. And England will have to go through the playoffs if they're to qualify for the Women's World Cup. They beat Ukraine 3-0 in their final group game, but Spain thrashed Iceland. Scotland, Wales and